Oh, that's a Red Allen number that he recorded twice during his career. The first one in 1968 on King, and again in 1976 with Red Allen. Audie Blaylock serving it up for you there from Trains Are the Only Way to Fly, Don't Wake Me. Welcome to the Vintage Hour of Into the Blue. I'm your host, Harry Hurd, and we've got a lot of great music to get to, so we're going to do that right now. And speaking of Red Allen, here's one from 1965.

Red Allen and all the Kentuckians, together with one Chubby Wise on the fiddle, 1965, and of course, Hello City Limits. I'm your host, Terry Heard. We're into an hour of vintage bluegrass, and we're going to go back about 24 years right now, revisit one by Jens Krüger. This can be found on the album The Bridge, one titled Indian Summer.

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3: 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All aboard!

Going back to 1991 with the Lonesome River Band, that was not their first album, though it was the one that really put them on the map, carrying the tradition. Dan Tominski doing the lead there, Ronnie Bowman in the band, together with Sammy Sheeler and Tim Austin, who put the entire band together back in the day. Incidentally, that project won the 1992 IBMA Album of the Year Award. Well, speaking of Ronnie Bowman, here he is from 2005, and it's getting better all the time.

Hard to believe that goes back more than a quarter century now from his self-titled release. Craig Smith here on Into the Blue and one called Curly-Headed Woman. Well, up next, an artist who is not a curly-headed woman, but she is definitely a woman. In fact, often referred to as the queen of bluegrass music, an Opry member at that. Here's Rhonda Vincent from the Back Home album, 2000, when this came out. Brother Darren, together with Brian Sutton and the late Steve Sutton.

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No, it's a lonesome feeling indeed, and they infused a lot of lonesome in that one. 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

0: No, an artist who once said one of the most important things he learned during his tenure as a member of Ralph Stanley's Clinch Mountain Boys was that you really don't need three meals a day or 8 hours of sleep to survive. That's Charlie Sizemore here on Into the Blue with the Roller Coaster Run. I'm Terry Hurd, glad to be here with you, keeping you company and bringing all the great music. And there's more coming up right after these important words. 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

the Loose Ties. That from 1994 on the Tango Roots album, one called Maria. Now to push on through this hour of vintage bluegrass, we're going to call on Jason Carter from his 1997 release, the title track here to On the Move.

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9 weeks on the Bluegrass today. Top 30, Steve Miller's classic jet airliner. Jody King there with special guest Larry Cordell doing all the great lead vocal work. He sounds as good as ever, doesn't he? And before that, Darren Nicholson, we kick things off with his brand new single, Leaving Lonesome. I'm Terry Heard, so glad to be here with you as we head into another hour of the very best in bluegrass. We're going to revisit one from Buddy Melton, a big number one hit for him. Following his departure from Balsam Range, here's Blue Skies.

0: Daniel Grindstaff and all the Uptown Troubadours here on Into the Blue. The newest single on Pinecastle, that's called Denver. And they had a milestone in their career with a debut on the Grand Ole Opry stage just a few days ago. I'm Terry here at a short break. We'll be right back with more great bluegrass. Stay with us.
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He is a member of the North Carolina Music Hall of Fame, and he was a member of the Steep Canyon Rangers for nearly a quarter century, about 24 years to be exact. That's Woody Platt here on Into the Blue, and music from his solo release, one called Walk Along With Me. Well, I'm glad to bring around the Kenny and Amanda Smith Band right now with their brand new single. Been a while since they've put one out, and I predict good things for this one. This features Amanda on lead, called Tears of the Cherokee.

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The incredible sounds of Andy Leftwich, and what a crew he assembled for that project. The album called Ace, that particular track titled Brookstone, Andy playing both fiddle and mandolin on that one, Cody Kilby on the guitar, Matt Menefee on the five string, and Byron House on the acoustic upright. All right, the music continues now. Here's Jerry Sally and Doyle Lawson. Yeah, a brand new one, When It's Time for the Whippoorwill to Sing.

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8: All the notes in just the right place. This is Into the Blue.

Is there anyone in bluegrass music who is not familiar with the name Tony Rice? If so, you may have just gotten here a few minutes ago, and there's your introduction. One from the Church Street Blues album of the early 80s, Cattle in the Cane. I'm Terry Hurd, and the music continues now with Seth Mulder and Midnight Run. Here's the Heartbreak Express.

0: Joe Mullins and all the Radio Ramblers, they keep him dancing up there in Xenia, Ohio. That's called the Low Dog Blues. And Seth Mulder and Midnight Run before that with the Heartbreak Express. Well, that's all our time for this edition of the show. We'll be back right here at the same time and spot next week for more of the very best in bluegrass on Into the Blue. We'll see you then.
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1: How high's the water, mama? 2 feet high and rising. How high's the water, papa? She said it's 2 feet high and rising. Well, we can make it to the road in a homemade boat, 'cause that's the only thing we got left.

0: Breaker 19, this here's a rubber duck. You got a copy on me, Big Ben? Come on. Yeah, 10-4, Big Ben, for sure, for sure. By golly, it's clean clear to Flagtown. Come on. Yeah, it's a big 10-4 there, Big Ben. Yeah, we definitely got the front door, good buddy. Mercy sakes alive, looks like we got us a convoy.
1: It was the dark of the moon on the 6th of June in a Kenworth pulling logs. Cab over Pete with a reefer on and a Jimmy hauling hogs. We is heading for Bear on I-10 about a mile out of Shaky Town. I says, Pigpen, this here's a rubber duck, and I'm about to put the

0: good 10, 4, about 5 mile or so. 10, roger, them hulks is getting intense up here.
1: By the time we got into Tulsa town, we had 85 trucks in all. But they's a roadblock up on the Cloverleaf, and them bears was wall to wall. Yeah, them Smokies as thick as bugs on a bumper. They even had a bear in the air. I says, calling all trucks, this here is the duck. We about to go

0: ejaculatory, Big Ben. You're still too close. Yeah, them hulk is starting to close up my sinuses. Mercy sakes, you better back off another 10.
1: Well, we rolled up Interstate 44 like a rocket sled on rails. We tore up all of our swindle sheets and left them setting on the scales. By the time we hit that shy town, them bears was getting smart. They'd brought up some reinforcements from the Illinois National Guard. There's armored cars and tanks and jeeps and rigs of every size. Yeah, them chicken coops was full of bears and choppers filled the skies. Well, we shot the line, we went for broke with 1,000 screaming trucks and 11 long-haired friends of Jesus in a chartreuse microbus.
0: Rubber duck to Sodbuster. Come on there, yeah. 10-4, Sodbuster. Listen, you want to put that microbus in behind that suicide jockey? Yeah, he's hauling dynamite and he needs all the help he can get.
1: Well, we laid a strip for the Jersey Shore, prepared to cross the line. I could see the bridge was lined with bears, but it didn't have a doggone dime. I says, Pigpen, this here's a rubber duck. We just ain't going to pay no toll. So we crashed the gate doing 98. I says, let them truckers.

there for sure. Well, mercy sakes, good buddy. We're going to back on out here, so keep the buttons off your glass and the

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Just think about the times that she lived through. And think about the changing world she saw. Now somehow she reared a decent family out of poverty. And for 70 years she loved the same old grandpa. To me her passing brought a closing chapter to a way of life that I loved within my heart. I just mean to say I think we owe her something special.

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I get to thinking lots of times about back when I was a lad, of the old home place where I grew up, of the days both good and bad. My overalls were hand-me-downs, my shoes were full of holes. I used to walk 4 miles to school every day, through the rain, the sleet, and the cold. 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And yet our home fire never flickered once, 'cause when all these things went wrong, Mama took the hymn book down and Mama sang a song.

I've been rocked to sleep many a night to the tune of What a Friend. And come morning, Rock of Ages would wake me gently once again. And then Daddy would reach up and he'd take the Bible down and he'd read it loud and long. 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

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Ronnie D and yours truly, Linda Liu, will be broadcasting live from our mobile unit at Gratwick Park along the river in North Tonawanda on Monday, July 20th from 2 to 5 p.m. Be sure to stop by and say hi. 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
1: News, I'm Marcela Sánchez.

0: Sanchez. The U.S. has conducted a new round of airstrikes targeting Iran after announcing the death of another American service member. AP correspondent Haya Pinjwani reports.
1: Iran responded by launching an attack targeting Bahrain, the home of the U.S. Navy's Fifth Fleet. U.S. Secretary of State Marco Rubio spoke to reporters at Joint Base Andrews Sunday.
2: We're going to continue to respond if the door opens to diplomacy, if the guys that want to do something productive for Iran win and take control of that system or take control of the negotiations. That'll be a very positive development. That's not where we are tonight, unfortunately.
1: The latest attacks again show how the U.S. and Iran have inched closer to an all-out war, as last month's interim deal, meant to permanently end the fighting, has crumbled. Shipping traffic in the Strait of Hormuz has also largely stalled. I'm Haya Pinjwani.
0: AAA says the national average for a gallon of regular gasoline is now back to $4. Influencer brothers Andrew and Tristan Tate are scheduled to appear in federal court in Miami today. The two were arrested on Saturday and face rape and sex trafficking charges in the United Kingdom. In the coming weeks, a U.S. district judge will consider whether they meet the conditions for extradition. Andy Burnham is set to become the UK's new prime minister today. He'll succeed the departing Keir Starmer. Vice President J.D. Vance and his wife, Second Lady Usha Vance, have announced the birth of their fourth child. Their son, Alec Neil Vance, is the first child born to a sitting vice president in more than 150 years. The Vances announced the birth yesterday on social media. Spain has won the World Cup, beating defending champion Argentina 1-0 in extra time. More stories at apnews.com. This is AP News.
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0: A new poll reveals most American Jews don't feel supported by either party or President Trump. The AP's Julie Walker has more.
7: A new AP North poll finds most Jewish adults in the U.S. don't feel represented by political leaders at a troubling moment for many in their community. 63% say prejudice against Jewish people is an extremely or very serious problem in the U.S. At the same time, few believe either party is doing a good job supporting American Jews. 36% say supporting Israel is extremely or very important to their identity, while another 26% say it's somewhat important. The new survey of more than 1,000 Jewish adults offers a rare detailed accounting of a key demographic that sits at the very center of some of the nation's most divisive political debates. I'm Julie Walker.
0: More on this and other stories at apnews.com. I'm Marcela Sanchez, AP News.
8: And we are WXRL. 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We got ourselves a Monday, or as we have to say, it's Monday because it was a great weekend. Okay, Saturday wasn't the greatest weather day, but yesterday it was beautiful, and it will be beautiful today. So, yeah, Monday because many of us are, well, off to work. Yeah, we owe. So off to labor we go. Anyway, we got ourselves a Monday, and it's good to have you along. And let's get to that official forecast, which looks really nice for today. The official forecast for Greater Buffalo calling for lots of sunshine today. Maybe a good night to get out and, I don't know, see the Ramblin' Lou Family Band at Canal Fest. Yeah, that is going to be tonight. It's going to be awesome. You will love it. Bring those lawn chairs. Remember that. Sunshine 77 today. Overnight, mostly cloudy, down to 6.

65. And then tomorrow, there's the chance of showers and thunderstorms throughout the day, and the high 78, and pretty breezy, too. The winds up there around gusting at least around 30 miles per hour. And a few more showers and thunderstorms tomorrow night and into Wednesday. But today looks delightful. Enjoy it. Right now, 57 degrees, cool, comfortable, and let's get to it. Yeah. Classic country. That's what you came here for. So let's do it. How about Lee Greenwood? Holding a good hand. And I don't mean I'm playing cards.

WXRL, we are classic country, and that is Charlie Walker. Oh, what a performer. Would have been 100 this year. We lost him back in 2008. He was a member of the Grand Ole Opry, inducted in 1967, and also a former DJ. So he was inducted into the Country Radio DJ Hall of Fame back in 1981. Classic country, and yeah, the stories behind it, fascinating facts and fun features here on Matthews in the Morning on this Monday, and getting ready to check the forecast, get you a first look at traffic this morning. Should be pretty good, kind of quiet for me out in Marilla, of course, you know, back in here in the back roads and country. It's kind of hard to tell and judge what it might be like in the city as folks are heading there or wherever this morning. But the NFTA will keep you updated, and we'll get to that. And, of course, hopefully you're going to be getting to see the Randall

0: Family Band tonight. Get ready. It's another great summer of concerts with Western New York's first family of country music, the Ramblin' Lou Family Band, performing tonight, Monday, July 20th at Canal Fest of the Tonawandas at the new location at Gratwick Park, River Road in North Tonawanda. They'll be there from 6 until 8 p.m. Bring those lawn chairs and get ready to enjoy. And stop by and say hello to WXRL's Ronnie D and Linda Lou, broadcasting live from Canal Fest from 2 until 5. Then this Thursday, join the Ramblin' Lou Family Band at the Depew Summer Concert Series at the gazebo on Terrace Boulevard in Depew. That's one block from Transit and Broadway. Showtime 7 until 9 p.m. And remember, bring those lawn chairs. Come on, get out and enjoy these great Western New York events and the Ramblin' Lou Family Band. It's a family tradition.
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0: WXR also proud to keep it local and putting the spotlight on Ed Bentley this morning, just about 30 minutes away. Coming up on 7:14, the official forecast for Greater Buffalo. A beautiful day ahead. We're talking sunshine. We're talking not quite as humid as it has been. The high 77, but I got that pool heater on, so I'll be jumping in there later today. I know, kind of wimpy, but you know, it's actually all about my wife wanting the pool at 90 degrees. Yeah, you don't want to see our gas bill. Trust me. Trust me. Overnight tonight, though, we got some clouds rolling in, and we're going to have showers and thunderstorms tomorrow. But overnight tonight, cloudy with the low 66, and tomorrow close to 80, but showers and thunderstorms and some strong gusty winds as well. Right now, 57 degrees in RL Country.
3: Good morning, everyone. The inbound 33 has been reopened. It was closed from 4:30 to 6:30 this morning for a rollover accident, but everything has been cleared. Everything is back to normal. No longer a detour onto the 198. Everything in decent shape, and we are moving pretty well. Volume still pretty light. The 290 East looking good towards the Blue Water Tower. Our work zones are moving pretty nicely near South Ogden on the 190. The 90 through Cheektowaga. No delays on the 190 South either from Grand Island heading through Tonawanda to downtown Buffalo. So right now, things are in pretty decent shape out there. Just keep in mind that Hurdle Avenue will be closed today at 9 a.m. to 3 p.m. This actually happens today, tomorrow, and Wednesday between Tonawanda and Guernsey Street. They're doing some water and sewer work for the next few days there. With your NFTA traffic and transit update, I'm Lance Mallon.
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1: WXRL Classic Country. So, you did something bad over the weekend, huh? Somebody's mad at you. Your wife, your husband. Hey, it's Get Out of the Doghouse Day. We'll talk more about that just ahead. 722 and Vince Gill.

0: 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Good morning. It's Matthews in the morning on this Monday, or Moonday, 728. And interesting story behind Lone Star. You immediately, you know, hear the name Lone Star and you think of Texas, but actually they were formed in Nashville, Tennessee back in the early 90s, and originally called Texasy, but settled on Lone Star, and one of many great hits over the years, and one of those twangs at my heartstrings. So you're in the doghouse, huh? What did you do? Oh my gosh, I always think about that when I see a guy with, especially guys, with a very sad face or a very concerned look rushing into one of the grocery stores where they have the, you know, bouquet of flowers, and they immediately do that, and then maybe see him down in the card area picking out something and kind of rushing out and hopefully trying to make good. So today happens to be Get Out of the Doghouse Day, and we'll talk more about that. And yes, there's a song for that, or songs, but at least one comes to mind. That's coming up for you on Classic Country WXRL.
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0: Gratwick Park on River Road in North Tonawanda. 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
1: It is 7:33, and the official forecast for Greater Buffalo has us looking really good today. Sunshine, 77. Enjoy, because the clouds roll in overnight, 66. And tomorrow, and actually into tomorrow night and Wednesday, we're talking about showers, thunderstorms. Tomorrow, especially breezy, with gusts near 35 miles per hour and the high near 80. Right now, 57 degrees, cool, comfortable, and sunny and blue skies. Hopefully your travel into wherever this morning is going as well as the forecast. Let's find out from Lance.
4: Good morning, everyone. The inbound 33 has been reopened. It was closed from 4:30 to 6:30 this morning for a rollover accident, but everything has been cleared. Everything is back to normal. No longer a detour onto the 198. Everything in decent shape, and we are moving pretty well. Volume still pretty light. The 290 East looking good towards the Blue Water Tower. Our work zones are moving pretty nicely near South Ogden on the 190. The 90 through Cheektowaga. No delays on the 190 South either from Grand Island heading through Tonawanda to downtown Buffalo. So right now, things are in pretty decent shape out there. Just keep in mind that Hurdle Avenue will be closed today at 9 a.m. to 3 p.m. This actually happens today, tomorrow, and Wednesday between Tonawanda and Guernsey Street. They're doing some water and sewer work for the next few days there. With your NFTA traffic and transit update, I'm Lance Mellon.
1: And I'm Greg. Matthews in the morning. WXRL, keeping it country. Classic country and Charlie Pride.

Good morning from Classic Country WXRL. It's 7:39, and as we've been talking, it's National Get Out of the Doghouse Day. It's observed every year, third Monday in July, an unofficial holiday that encourages individuals, usually guys, right, to swallow their pride, apologize, and mend fences with their significant other or a friend or a coworker who's upset with them. Actually, the phrase in the doghouse, interestingly, dates back to the 1911 novel Peter Pan, and you can do a little research on that. And Mr. Darling, who bandages himself to the dog kennel in the yard because he allowed his children to be kidnapped. But I'm just trying to think, is there a song for that? And it's pretty close, I think. Toby Keith, you ain't my

Lots of Country, WXRL, Trisha Yearwood, and that line there about signing her letters with X's and O's reminds me, too, of getting love letters back in school. Sometimes, you know, you'd pass it along, and it was in an envelope, and

0: back. Swack. S-W-A-K. Sealed with a kiss. Does anybody even do that anymore? It is 7:45. We got ourselves out Monday and getting back into the swing of things here. And that means, of course, keeping it local as we do Monday through Thursday mornings at 7:45 with the Upstate Farms Local Talent Salute. And this morning featuring an individual who's been recognized by the National Rockabilly Hall of Fame and inducted him. And yes, also a member of the Buffalo Music Hall of Fame, class of 2008. It's an incredibly talented guy, nice guy by the name of Ed Bentley, and he'll be in the spotlights minutes away.
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0: Hey, Brian, that was some game, huh?
1: I missed it. Spent all day in the yard watching a coyote.
0: You saw a coyote up close? Was it vicious?
1: Oh, yeah. Tore up my neighbor's land, but good. 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It's just a beautiful creature.
0: Mowing?
1: Got the pictures to prove it. Filled up my whole memory card.
0: Brian, that's a tractor.
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4: Good morning, Southern.
5: Starting to see a short delay on the 90 East between William Street and Walden. Just more drivers starting to enter the Cheektowaga section of the 90. Other than that, not too bad. The 290 East starting to fill in a little bit. Might tap the brakes just on the ramp to the 90 West. But for now, the inbound 33, 190 both directions, looking pretty good to downtown Buffalo, including Route 5, which has reopened after a weekend of the sky ride. So yesterday, everything was closed during the morning, but everything back to normal and really no issues heading towards the city. With your NFTA traffic and transit update, I'm Lance Mount.
4: Thank you, Lance. We appreciate that. Apparently, maybe he had used the restroom or something. He was in a hurry there. But anyway, I digress. And I want to get you that official forecast for Greater Buffalo. And it's looking good today. Not so nice for the next couple of days, but hey, you know, we've had a pretty good run here. Anyway, sunshine, 77 today. I'll take that. Also, overnight tonight, the clouds start to roll in, 66. And then tomorrow, showers and thunderstorms and breezy. And yeah, some gusts as well, windy or breezy at least, and gusts near 35 miles per hour, the high near 80. Right now, it is 57 degrees in RL country, getting ready to keep it local here with our Upstate Farms local talent salute. And where would we be without the good folks who keep that coming each and every time we do it? Thank you, Upstate Farms. We appreciate you.
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0: Ross, a country WXRL. He's pretty talented, huh? To the point where, he has appeared on the Dick Clark show. Yes, American Bandstand back in the day. 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And also his instrumentals have been featured on national television shows, shows like American Pickers, Pawn Stars, and more. Ed Bentley this morning. 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
2: 1958, Johnny Cash started recording sessions for his third album, The Fabulous Johnny Cash, which was released in November of 1958 by the Columbia label after Cash's departure from Sun Records. 1991, Alan Jackson was at number one on the country charts with Don't Rock the Jukebox, released as a lead single from the album of the same name, Don't Rock the Jukebox, and his second consecutive number one on the singles U.S. Billboard Hot Country Singles charts. 2006, Johnny Cash was at number one on the U.S. album charts with America 5, 100 Highways, released in July 4th. The vocal parts were recorded before Cash's death, but the instruments were not recorded until 2005. It's fun fact time in the Matthews in the Morning radio show. Since 2010, George Strait has served as spokesman for the Wrangler National Patriot Program, the campaign designed to raise awareness for funds for Americans, wounded and fallen military veterans and their families. That's all this week in classic country music history. To hear all these great artists and many more, listen to the Matthews in the Morning radio show on Buffalo's home for classic country music, WXRL.
3: And thank you, RC. And speaking of George Straits, one of my favorite, him. Ace in the Hole.

0: AP News, I'm Marcela Sanchez. The U.S. has conducted a new round of airstrikes targeting Iran after announcing the death of another American service member. AP correspondent Haya Pinjwani reports.
1: Iran responded by launching an attack targeting Bahrain, the home of the U.S. Navy's Fifth Fleet. U.S. Secretary of State Marco Rubio spoke to reporters at Joint Base Andrews Sunday.
2: We're going to continue to respond if the door opens to diplomacy, if the guys that want to do something productive for Iran win and take control of that system or take control of the negotiations. That'll be a very positive development. That's not where we are tonight, unfortunately.
1: The latest attacks again show how the U.S. and Iran have inched closer to an all-out war as last month's interim deal, meant to permanently end the fighting, has crumbled. Shipping traffic in the Strait of Hormuz has also largely stalled. I'm Haya Pinjwani.
0: AAA says the national average for a gallon of regular gasoline is now back to $4. Influencer brothers Andrew and Tristan Tate are scheduled to appear in federal court in Miami today. The two were arrested on Saturday and face rape and sex trafficking charges in the United Kingdom. In the coming weeks, a U.S. district judge will consider whether they meet the conditions for extradition. Andy Burnham is set to become the UK's new prime minister today. He'll succeed the departing Keir Starmer. Vice President J.D. Vance and his wife, Second Lady Usha Vance, have announced the birth of their fourth child. Their son, Alec Neil Vance, is the first child born to a sitting vice president in more than 150 years. The Vances announced the birth yesterday on social media. Spain has won the World Cup, beating defending champion Argentina 1-0 in extra time. More stories at apnews.com. This is AP News.
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0: A new poll reveals most American Jews don't feel supported by either party or President Trump. The AP's Julie Walker has more.
8: A new AP NORC poll finds most Jewish adults in the U.S. don't feel represented by political leaders at a troubling moment for many in their community. 63% say prejudice against Jewish people is an extremely or very serious problem in the U.S. At the same time, few believe either party is doing a good job supporting American Jews. 36% say supporting Israel is extremely or very important to their identity, while another 26% say it's somewhat important. The new survey of more than 1,000 Jewish adults offers a rare, detailed accounting of a key demographic that sits at the very center of some of the nation's most divisive political debates. I'm Julie Walker.
0: 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I'm Marcela Sanchez, AP News.
9: 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Lots of ways to listen, and we do thank you for being here this morning on a Monday or a Monday. Yes, we owe, off to work we go. And as far as the forecast goes, looking great. The official forecast for Greater Buffalo, sunshine, 77 today. Cloudy skies overnight, 66. Showers, thunderstorms tomorrow, breezy, but we're going to have gusts up to 35 miles per hour, so if you got something, you know, some sort of decoration that might be a little loose, or some things in the pool that tend to get blown out when things get breezy, you might want to secure those for tomorrow. And the high near 80. Right now, still at 57 degrees in RL country. Do not forget tonight. Yes, it's going to be incredible with the Rammelou Family Band performing at Canal Fest at the new location. Keep listening for more about that. And, of course, be listening for Linda Lou and Ronnie D broadcasting live and lovely this afternoon right here on WXRL. All right, you're up to date on that. How about traffic? Let's find out. Here's the latest from Lance.
10: Good morning, everyone. Starting to see a short delay on the 90 East between William Street and Walden. Just more drivers starting to enter the Cheektowaga section of the 90. Other than that, not too bad. The 290 East starting to fill in a little bit. Might tap the brakes just on the ramp to the 90 West. But for now, the inbound 33, 190 both directions, looking pretty good to downtown Buffalo, including Route 5, which is reopened after a weekend of the Sky Ride. So yesterday, everything was closed during the morning, but everything back to normal and really no issues heading towards the city. With your NFTA Traffic and Transit update, I'm Lance Mount.
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Conway Twitter. Goodbye, Todd. Casa Country WXRL. It is 8:12. No, not goodbye time. We got still plenty of things to get to. Holy cow, song of the day, and a few more things on Craig's calendar, including celebrating a cookie that, wow, a lot of them are made each and every day in factories all over mainly the U.S., although you would think it would be from another country, but no, they're made primarily here, and we are celebrating that cookie today, and I'll have more about that coming up. Also, another check on traffic and your forecast, and the weather is looking terrific. It's a beautiful day, 77 for the high. We'll get you more about that, but this evening, 6 until 8, the place you want to be, yes, is Gratlick Park. Yes, North Tonawanda. Is that North Tonawanda or Tonawanda? Anyways, it's Canal Fest. And Ronnie D. and Linda Lou will be broadcasting live 2 until 5 today. They'll give you directions how to get there. And it's one of those things, too, where if I think about it, I'm just like, I don't even have to GPS it. I know how to get there, but to tell you the names of the streets, I couldn't help you. But it is going to be a great celebration going on, and the Ramblin' Family Band performing, yes, tonight. Get ready. It's another great summer of concerts with Western New York's first family of country music, the Ramblin' Lou Family Band, performing tonight, Monday, July 20th, at Canal Fest of the Tonawandas at the new location at Gratlick Park, River Road in North Tonawanda. They'll be there from 6 until 8 p.m. Bring those lawn chairs.

and get ready to enjoy. And stop by and say hello to WXRL's Ronnie D and Linda Liu, broadcasting live from Canal Fest from 2 until 5. Then this Thursday, join the Ramblin' Lou Family Band at the Depew Summer Concert Series at the gazebo on Terrace Boulevard in Depew. That's one block from Transit and Broadway. Showtime 7 until 9 p.m. And remember, bring those lawn chairs. Come on, get out and enjoy these great Western New York events and the Ramblin' Lou Family Band. It's a family trip.

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3: And where would we be without them? And where would we be without a cookie that comes with all our wonderful Chinese dishes, especially takeout, and primarily made here in the U.S. We're just talking about the fortune cookie. And we're celebrating the fortune cookie today, honoring the iconic crispy treats tucked away in those Chinese takeout meals. And I love them, but I don't read the little message inside. Ever since I got one that said, "You don't want to know." And actually, too, there was a time when I played the numbers that they give you, lucky numbers. I thought I'd play that with the lottery. And, that didn't work out too well either. The lottery called and said I owed them money. So, no more. But I will eat the cookie, and I do love my sweet and sour chicken. The official forecast for Greater Buffalo, sunshine today, 77. Yeah, looking good tonight for the Rambaloo Family Band. Gratwick Park, all a part of the Canal Fest celebration. Mostly cloudy, though, overnight, 66. And then we have some showers and thunderstorms moving in tomorrow. And breezy, too, with gusts near 35 miles per hour on the high near 80. Still 57 degrees in RL country.
4: Good morning, everyone. Starting to see a short delay on the 90 East between William Street and Walden. Just more drivers starting to enter the Cheektowaga section of the 90. Other than that, not too bad. The 290 East starting to fill in a little bit. Might tap the brakes just on the ramps of the 90 West. But for now, the inbound 33, 190 both directions, looking pretty good to downtown Buffalo, including Route 5, which is reopened after a weekend of the sky ride. So yesterday, everything was closed during the morning, but everything back to normal, and really no issues heading towards the city. With your NFTA traffic and transit update, I'm

Good morning. Classic Country WXRL. And where were you on this day in 1969? Let's see, I was 10 years of age, and I remember my eyes were glued to the television as we celebrate Moon Day. Yes, the landing of the moon, Neil Armstrong, Buzz Aldrin, and the first to step on the moon. We think about it now and go, oh, yeah, okay, we did that. Back then, we were like, oh, my gosh, I can't believe I'm seeing this. And, of course, there's actually people today that think it never really happened. It was all staged, all Hollywood. But, a small step for man, a giant leap for mankind. It is Moon Day today. We're celebrating the moon and the moon landing the first time, yes, July 20th, 1969. And, you know me. There's songs for that. Here's the first of a couple. Hank Sr.

0: Classic Country, WXRL. On this Monday, we're celebrating Moon Day because of the landing of Apollo 11 and a man walking on the moon for the very first time, 1969. Yeah, I remember it well. It is 8:30. We've got a busy morning here and still some of our great features to get to, including the Classic Country birthday list. Got some big name notables on there today. And, our Holy Cow song of the day. Actually, we'll be spotlighting a guy who's also on that birthday list. That's all coming up before 9. Right after news time at 9, yes, the tradition continues without Bill Cody, but of course, keeping him in the memory and in the spotlight. It's a pure American country with Bill Cody, as his producer has taken over the show, but of course, paying tribute to that incredible announcer, a man synonymous with the Grand Ole Opry, who passed away about a month ago. But gone, but certainly around these parts, we say, never forgotten. All right, what else we have going on this morning? Oh, we've got an incredible thing going on tonight. And actually, it begins this afternoon, and I think you'll maybe want to be a part of that, and that is called Canal Fest. And WXRL, each and every year, is so proud to be there and be a part of this this great event. And, they'll be performing today. In fact, if you'd like to know just a little bit more, I suggest listening up.
1: Canal Fest is a great time in the Tonawandas, and WXRL is proud to be a part of it. Ronnie D. and yours truly, Linda Liu, will be broadcasting live from our mobile unit at Gratwick Park along the river in North Tonawanda on Monday, July 20th from 2 to 5 p.m. Be sure to stop by and say hi. 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

0: and hopefully you can be a part of that again. They perform 6 until 8, and Linda Lou and Ronnie D on the air live from 2 until 5 today. Sunshine, 77 today. Clouds roll in tonight, 66, and those clouds will bring us some showers and thunderstorms for tomorrow. Looks like into tomorrow night and Wednesday as well. It'll be a breezy Tuesday tomorrow with wind gusts as high as 35 miles an hour and the high near 80. Right now, up to 62 degrees, 62 in RL country.
1: Good morning, everyone. Starting to see a short delay on the 90 East between William Street and Walden. Just more drivers starting to enter the Cheektowaga section of the 90. Other than that, not too bad. The 290 East starting to fill in a little bit. Might tap the brakes just on the ramps of the 90 West. But for now, the inbound 33, 190 both directions, looking pretty good to downtown Buffalo, including Route 5, which has reopened after a weekend of the sky ride. So yesterday, everything was closed during the morning, but everything back to normal and really no issues heading towards the city. With your NFTA traffic and transit update, I'm Lance Mallon.
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2: How long?

Classic Country, WXRL. It is time to say happy birthday on this 20th of July. We begin today with William Neal Browder. Hails from out of Humboldt, Tennessee, and he's still with us. He's 82 today. We knew him best as, and still know him best, as T.G. Shepherd. It's his birthday today, and we're celebrating. And as far as I can read, checking things out on what he's doing, things are still, smooth sailing. Happy birthday, T.G. Shepherd.

WXRL, saying happy birthday to T.G. Shepherd. He's still out there performing. He's 82 today, and he's out there performing part of what they call the Country Legends in Concert Tour. And many times, fellow country artist David Frizzell joins him. And if you'd like to know where he's going to be performing, well, you can go online and just type in T.G. Shepherd Concerts Tour. And you'll find out. Hey, time for Nikki to make her appearance here, because it's time for the Holy Cow Song of the Day. And it's from a guy who's also celebrating a birthday on this 20th of July. He turns 67 today. We're going to take you back to 1992 for this great Holy Cow Song from Radney Foster. Not Rodney, Radney, R-A-D-N-E-Y. Remember this one called Nobody Wins? Yeah, holy cow. When was the last time you heard it?

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And classic country on your radio, on your smart device. Yes, you can listen anywhere, WXRL.com. And holy cow. Yeah, when was the last time you heard that one from Rodney Foster?

0: If you'll remember, it was 1980, if memory serves. She had that great duet with Kenny Rogers. She actually co-wrote that song with her husband, the song Don't Fall in Love with a Dreamer. And if it's your special day, well, happy birthday to you. And remember, if you'd like me to mention somebody's birthday, maybe you have an anniversary coming up, got a special song, just got to email me at craigmatthewsradioguy@gmail.com, or you can put it on Facebook or private message me on Facebook. I'd be more than happy to do that. Coming up, final check on traffic and your forecast. Things are looking great for tonight. Yeah, and this afternoon, too, as Linda Lou and Ronnie D going to be doing it live and lovely. 2 until 5 today, live from Canal Fest. And this is a big celebration that goes on, celebrating our Erie Canal, and of course the friendship between Tonawanda and North Tonawanda, and everybody gets up there and celebrates. And you'll be doing it with the Ramblaloo Family Band performing up there at Gratwick Park from 6 until 8 tonight. The weather's looking great. Just don't forget those lawn chairs.
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0: Coming up on 850, and the forecast is looking great. Sunshine today, 77. Cloudy skies overnight, 66. Those clouds bringing in some showers and thunderstorms for your Tuesday, actually into Tuesday night and into Wednesday as well. And some strong gusty winds in the forecast for tomorrow, up as high as 35 miles per hour, the high near 80 tomorrow. Right now, 62 degrees in RL country.
2: Good morning, everyone. We have an accident blocking the left lane of the outbound 33 just beyond the ramp to the 90 east. So that is, looks like a couple of vehicles involved. That is backing up the outbound 33 to about Maryvale Drive. Not all the way to Harlem just yet, but getting pretty close as crews tend to that. So that's really your only issue on the roads right now. Outbound 33, a short delay there leading towards the 90. Other than that, the 90 east, a little slow on the ramp to the 190 north. And then just a little congestion between Walden and the 33. With your NFTA traffic and transit update, I'm Lance Mellon.
0: I'm Greg. We're WXRL. With your classic country. And we're keeping it that way, as we have on this family tradition for over 56 years. Here comes the Gatlin Brothers.

Boston Country, WXRL. And I'd be remiss if we did not mention what else it is today, besides all the other stuff I've mentioned. Yeah, get out of the doghouse day, etc. It's nap day. Yes, actually my new favorite hobby, and it has been for the last couple of years. And I'm one of those now that says, I need a nap even after a nap. And yeah, there are songs for that. Enjoy your nap today. Tell the boss it's okay. Tell him I said so.

WXRL. Yes, we're celebrating Nap Day today. Hope you enjoy yours. Just try not to snore too loud if you're going to do it at work. Yeah, fantastic. Get the boss's attention as well as your coworkers. Hey, thanks for today. I'm back in the morning at 7. Enjoy the great show tonight at Cadell Fest with the Ramblin' New Family Band. Until tomorrow, God bless you. God bless America. Never say never.

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1: AP News, I'm Marcela Sanchez. The U.S. military has identified the two soldiers killed in Jordan on Friday as 19-year-old Private Isabella Gonzalez of Texas and 25-year-old First Lieutenant Tyler James Feehan of Hawaii. The two died while defending against Iranian ballistic missile and drone attacks. Earlier today, the U.S. launched its ninth night of airstrikes on Iran after announcing the death of another American service member killed in Iraq during the controlled detonation of a downed Iranian drone. Vice President J.D. Vance and Second Lady Usha Vance have welcomed their fourth child. Their son, Alec Neil Vance, is the first child born to a sitting vice president in more than 150 years. The Vances announced the birth yesterday on social media. The Republican vice president's growing family is in keeping with his passionate advocacy for Americans to have more children. In other news, the Justice Department has activated a never-before-used court for deportations. The AP's Julie Walker has more.
2: The DOJ files a first-ever petition to a secretive dormant court that's been around for 30 years to weigh government requests to deport so-called alien terrorists from the U.S. The Alien Terrorist Removal Court has never received a petition until this past Wednesday, when the Justice Department sent an application seeking the removal of an individual whose name is withheld. There was a hearing. Now the DOJ has until July 22nd to provide more information to the five-judge court. If an application is granted, the court must hold a public hearing. The government has the burden to prove that the individual satisfies the definition of alien terrorist. I'm Julie Walker.
1: Wall Street futures were rising in pre-market trading and oil prices retreated, but not before a gallon of gas in the U.S. breached the $4 level again. This is AP News.
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5: AP Sports, I'm Mike Hempen. Soccer fans are going wild in Madrid after Spain beat Argentina 1-0 in overtime to win the World Cup. Despite dominating the game in terms of possession and shot attempts, Spain didn't score until the second 15-minute period in OT. It's Spain's second World Cup title. Ryan Fox made a 12-foot birdie putt on the final hole for a 68 Sunday to win the British Open, his first major championship. The New York Yankees and Dodgers split a doubleheader Sunday. New York winning the second game 2-1 to prevent the Dodgers from sweeping the three-game series. The Red Sox beat Tampa Bay for their 13th straight win. The Orioles beat Houston for their 7th straight win. The Dodgers say Shohei Ohtani won't make his next scheduled start on the mound because of knee irritation. I'm Mike Hempen, AP Sports.
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welcome in to another week of Pure American Country. Hi there, I'm Zach Bennett, carrying the torch for Bill Cody, and we've got some great music, some good stories ahead. Thank you for joining us this week. Your hellos and hometowns are on the way, and we'll spotlight 1984 later in the show. But we're going to begin with a Texas songwriter who turned the front seat of a car into a sanctuary, and country radio into its choir. Maren Morris called it My Church.

get a hallelujah, Maren Morris, my church on pure American country. She wrote that with the late Busby, and they produced it together, too. The record was Maren's debut single, and it arrived with an unusual force. More than 100 country radio stations played it during its impact week, meaning the week that it was released, and it later won the Grammy for Best Country Solo Performance. Not a bad first handshake with the country audience. Now, Maren and the country audience have had their differences. She keeps saying she's quitting country music and coming back, so I don't know where we stand today, but for her debut single, that was pretty good. Well, our next artist had already lived one version of stardom before he ever got to Nashville. Darius Rucker had fronted Hootie and the Blowfish, which, if you were around in the mid-90s, you could not escape Hootie and the Blowfish, especially on pop radio. But Darius's first country single wasn't a novelty turn or even a guest appearance. He wrote this song with Clay Mills. Frank Rogers produced it, and it went all the way to number one. Crazy, right? In doing so, Darius became the first solo black artist to top the country chart since Charlie Pride did it in 1983 with Night Games. Darius Rucker's debut country single, Don't Think I Don't Think About It.

You know, I remember when Darius Rucker first became a country artist, I too was a little skeptical because I knew him as Hootie. And even though he doesn't really like to be called that, I think that's what we were all calling him because we thought that was his name. But when he reintroduced himself to the audience as Darius Rucker and made country hit after country hit after country hit and still does to this day, a great second act for just a great dude too. Coming up next, more Pure American Country. We got Sarah Evans, Chris Young, Lee Brice all on the way. Carrying the torch for the great Bill Cody, I'm Zach Bennett. Don't go anywhere.

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I know you got a lot of choices in what you can listen to at any given time. Thank you for choosing Pure American Country. I'm Zach Bennett doing my best Bill Cody impression, and sometimes a great country record doesn't need a murder, a divorce, or a jail sentence, anything like that. Sometimes all it needs is one runaway daughter, a backyard clothesline, and an entire town getting the news before supper. Billy Montana and Tammy Wagner wrote this one together. Sarah Evans would record it with production help from Paul Worley, and it became her third country number one. Suds in the Bucket on Pure American Country.

When Kelly Pickler was on American Idol, she sang that song, and Simon Cowell just rolled his eyes and said, "Well, that is the dumbest song I've ever heard." And every time I've heard it since then, that's the first thing that comes to mind. But Sarah Evans, of course, had the big hit with it there, Pure American Country. It's not a dumb song. Simon's just weird. You know that. The record, a neat little machine, by the way. Fiddle, steel, gossip, and complete forward motion. It also gave Sarah her first number one since Born to Fly several years earlier, which is a good reminder that one up-tempo story song can change the whole temperature around an album. Our next song is a real interesting story because it actually needed two trips to radio before it would find its full audience. Chris Young wrote this with Chris Tompkins and Craig Wiseman. It first charted back in 2008. Didn't really do all that well. But after Chris hit number one with Getting You Home and The Man I Want to Be, RCA Records said, remember that song a couple years ago? Let's give that another try. Let's see if audiences latch onto it now that they know who Chris Young is. And boy, did they. It went on to become his third straight number one. And Chris said all throughout that process, the fans had kept asking for it, so he knew it was the right decision. Chris Young with Voices.

0: Lee Brice and One of Them Girls. He took that idea to Ashley Gourley, Dallas Davidson, and Ben Johnson the night before a writing appointment, and they finished it fast enough that Lee recorded it the very next day. Before that, you heard Chris Young and Voices, and of course, Sarah Evans got us started with Suds in the Bucket. And your turn is next. Hellos in Hometown starts with a current hit from Ella Langley on Pure American Country. Don't go anywhere.
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1: 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It's Polka Session with yours truly for 60 minutes, following LJ with Polka Jamboree. We're going to have a party every Sunday right here. Make sure you're with us. Man, I'll tell you, I'm looking forward to it. 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

Well, it's time to pull out the map and put some pins in it. It's time for Hellos and Hometowns on Pure American Country. I'm Zach Bennett, carrying the torch for the great Bill Cody. 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Hello to Laura in Tyler, Texas. Mike has us on in Cedar Rapids, Iowa. And Denise checks in from Asheville, North Carolina. Thank you all for making us part of your day. Well, Laura and Tyler gets the first request, and she actually picked a current hit from Ella Langley. Ella wrote it with Luke Dick, Joy Beth Taylor, and Miranda Lambert, and it's a modern country heartbreak record with plenty of Texas gravity in the title line. And for Laura and Tyler, here it is for you. Probably why she chose this one, I think, right? Ella Langley, Choosing Texas.

I've traveled this country a lot, and I can tell you, I don't think anybody is more proud of their state than Texans. You have that going for you, y'all. Appreciate you listening. And thank you to Laura and Tyler for requesting Choosing Texas from Ella Langley. Ray is in Lawton, Oklahoma. Angela has us on in Savannah, Georgia. And Ken checks in from Rapid City, South Dakota. And we love hearing where the show finds you. Don't forget, you can text or leave a voicemail, 615-669-6650, or email me, zbennett@wsmradio.com. Well, Ray in Oklahoma, I mentioned before, he wanted to hear another Oklahoman, Toby Keith. And Ray picked one that started with a real complaint from Toby's co-writer, Carl Goff Jr. You see, Carl had quit drinking, which meant suddenly he was very available for mowing and fixing and painting and every other chore around the house. Toby heard the punchline and said, hey, we got to write that thing. So, you ain't much fun, is what they came up with. This one's for you, Ray.

0: Dolly Parton and the classic Jolene for Angela and Savannah. Coming up in just a bit, we're opening the time capsule and going back to 1984. Alabama, Don Williams, and more on the way.
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0: Hey, I'm Zach Bennett, carrying the torch for the great Bill Cody, and this is Pure American Country. And this next song began with a scene that one of its writers just couldn't shake. David Lee saw a soldier and his girlfriend saying goodbye at an airport, and that image stayed with him long enough to become a song during a writing session with Tony Lane. John Michael Montgomery recorded it back during the Iraq War era, but the reason the record works is that it doesn't argue politics. It narrows the whole world down to a mail call, a mother's voice, a sweetheart's voice, and finally, a father who's not always been easy with his feelings. The video was filmed just actually right around the corner from my house.

0: in Smyrna, Tennessee, at an Army Aviation Support Facility, and National Guard soldiers were involved, and that really gave the record another layer of reality. On the chart, got stuck at number 2 for 4 weeks behind Gretchen Wilson's Redneck Woman, but it wound up becoming John Michael Montgomery's highest Hot 100 single. You know, some number 2 songs have a life that looks a lot bigger than the peak, and this is sure one of them. Here's Letters from Home on Pure American Country.
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John Michael Montgomery and Letters from Home, a song that still understands how much can ride on just a few words from somebody you love. Our spotlight year of 1984 is next up. You're tuned in to Pure American Country. Zach Bennett carrying the torch for Bill Cody.

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Let's set the dial for 1984. Alabama was still in the middle of one of the most dominant runs the format had ever seen. Dave Loggins wrote this next song, and the album version opens up the world with truck sounds and CB chatter. When the single topped the chart, it became the group's 12th straight number one. Alabama and Roll On, 18-wheeler. Roll.

Don Williams, That's the Thing About Love. And before that, you heard Alabama and Roll On 18-Wheeler, two of the biggest hits on country radio from our spotlight year, 1984. I'm Zach Bennett, carrying the torch for Bill Cody, and I'm so glad you're here. We're only halfway through.

0: Hour two is coming up. Kane Brown and Rodney Atkins make up our polar opposites. See if you can figure out what the two songs are before we get there. Plus music from Mark Will, Sugarland, Morgan Wallen, the Zac Brown Band, Willie Nelson, and we'll throw in a few surprises too. Pure American Country, right back after this.
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0: Welcome in. It's hour two of Pure American Country. I'm Zach Bennett, continuing the legacy of the great Bill Cody. And we're starting this hour with one of Bill's favorite segments, Polar Opposites, two country hits whose titles point in completely opposite directions. The first one, well, it's all romance and candlelight. Kane Brown heard the demo from downstairs at a writer's retreat while he was working on another song, and it immediately made him think of the woman who would become his wife. Shy Carter, Matt McGinn, Lindsey Rhymes wrote this one, Dan Huff would produce it, and it became Kane's second number one single. We'll start above the clouds with Heaven, Polar Opposites on Pure American Country.
1: This is perfect, come kiss me one more time.

Kane Brown and Heaven, the first half of our polar opposites pair this week on Pure American Country. Well, now we go the other direction, at least in the title. Rodney Atkins cut this next record after a few quiet years on the chart, and it really changed everything for him. Dave Berg, Sam Tate, and Annie Tate built the title from two familiar sayings. One that's often attributed to Winston Churchill about keeping going on through hard times, and another from an old Irish toast. It became Rodney's first ever number one, stayed there for four straight weeks, and Billboard named it the top country song of the entire year in 2006. From Heaven to the Other Place, here's If You're Going Through Hell Before the Devil Even Knows.

0: That's your polar opposites pair for the week. Kane Brown with Heaven and Rodney Atkins with If You're Going Through Hell. Up next, Mark Wills. Sugarland is on the way, and Walker Hayes will join us as well. I'm Zach Bennett. This is Pure American Country.
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2: 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And stop by and say hello to WXRL's Ronnie D and Linda Lou, broadcasting live from Canal Fest from 2 until 5. Then this Thursday, join the Ramblin' Lou Family Band at the Depew Summer Concert Series at the gazebo on Terrace Boulevard in Depew. 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Showtime 7 until 9 p.m. And remember, bring those lawn chairs. 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It's a family

I'm Zach Bennett, carrying the torch for the great Bill Cody on Pure American Country. Well, this next song is a country song built like a photo album, with Farrah Fawcett, Stretch Armstrong, Pac-Man, MTV, and a black Trans Am all showing up in the same 3 minutes. David Lee and Chris Dubois wrote it. Chris Lindsay produced it. Mark Wills took it to number one for a staggering 6 weeks, and he still performs it every time he takes the stage at the Grand Ole Opry. Before we get too responsible with our mortgages and SUVs, let's look back on 19-something.

That's Mark Wills in 19-something on Pure American Country. One strange little footnote to that song's story. When the Space Shuttle Columbia disaster happened back in 2003, it was kind of at the height of that song's popularity. Some stations briefly pulled that record because it included a line about the Challenger disaster. Even so, the song still held at number one. You know, nostalgia can be light on the surface, but still carry a lot of history underneath. Well, this next song came from Sugar Land very early in their story, back when they were still a trio. Jennifer Nettles, Christian Bush, and Kristen Hall, who Kristen, of course, would go on later to leave the group and leave them as a duo. But all three of them together wrote this song. It was produced by Garth Fundis, and it followed Baby Girl and also matched its success, reaching number two, which actually made it quite clear that that debut album of Sugar Land had more than one gear. This record is restless, it's loud, and it is ready to quit the job before the chorus even gets comfortable. Sugar Land with Something More on Pure American Country.

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1: A song that still divides the country audience as to whether it's even country or not. Walker Hayes and Fancy Like. It was a big hit, though. He wrote it with Cameron Bartolini, Josh Jenkins, and Shane Stevens. And the family TikTok dance is what helped push it to number one on the Hot Country Songs chart and number three on the pop chart. It even brought Applebee's Oreo Shake back onto the menu. I'm Zach Bennett, carrying the torch for Bill Cody. Hellos and Hometowns, coming up next with Morgan Wallen and more.
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1: 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Sharon checking in from just over the state line from here in Bowling Green, Kentucky. Carlos is in Yuma, Arizona, and Brenda has us on down the road in Knoxville. She asked for a Morgan Wallen song. Now, this song's got a mix of country phrasing and pop trap motion.

production, very Morgan Wallen style. Joey Moy produces a lot of his stuff, and it really has that signature sound. It's built around a question that sounds simple until the memories start answering back. For Brenda, here's Morgan Wallen and Don't We.

Hellos and hometowns, that's Morgan Wallen for Brenda. Hello to Elaine listening in Cape Girardeau, Missouri, and Erica is listening down in Huntsville, Alabama. Erica wanted to hear some Pam Tillis, and this one's got a good little origin story. Pam saw a Spanish phrase meaning my crazy life on a tattoo while watching Geraldo. Remember that show, Geraldo Rivera? Pam would take that idea to Jess Leary, and the two of them worked to give this song kind of a Tex-Mex groove. Interestingly enough, this was the only number one single of Pam's career. I wouldn't have thought that. For Erica, here's Mi Vida Loca, My Crazy Life on Pure American Country. If you're coming-

0: Broadway Twitty and Hello Darling. That request going out to Sharon up in Bowling Green, Kentucky. Owen Bradley, the producer, suggested that Conway speak the opening line, and that one choice helped make that record instantly recognizable. Spent 4 weeks at number one, and for years and years would become Conway's signature concert opener. Coming up in just a bit, one more stop back in 1984. We got Willie Nelson on the way, Julio Iglesias, Exile, and more coming up. I'm Zach Bennett, and this is Pure American Country.
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6: 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Yours truly, Linda Liu and Ronnie D, will be broadcasting live from our new mobile unit at the location for Canal Fest, Gratwick Park, on River Road in North Tonawanda. 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
12: Christopher Nolan's epic The Odyssey has stormed the box office with global earnings of $264 million, even better than the filmmaker's Oppenheimer debut. The AP's Lizzie Knight has more.
13: The weekend tally marked Nolan's best opening since The Dark Knight Rises in 2012. Few filmmakers alive could pull off such a starry, big-budget adaptation of Homer's epic poem. But in a Hollywood where intellectual property rights rule most hits, Nolan turned one of the world's oldest works of literature into an unlikely summer blockbuster. With a production budget of $250 million, it's among the most expensive R-rated movies ever made, and Universal is spending around $125 million to market it.
14: Promise me you will come back.
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3: Zach Bennett doing my best to carry the torch, big shoes to fill for Bill Cody here on Pure American Country. Thank you for joining me this week. Well, the Zac Brown Band song coming up was written by Zach himself, Wyatt Durrett, Levi Lowry, and Coy Bowles. And Wyatt Durrett said that the song grew out of a hard travel day in Green Bay, Wisconsin, when cold weather and distance had him thinking about the woman he had back home. And what makes the record really interesting is the way it refuses to turn the wandering man into either a hero or a villain. He simply loves somebody, and he leaves anyway. He knows what it costs, and he still can't quite stay. Keith Stiegel produced the track with Zac Brown for the You Get What You Give album, and Darren Doan's video later used the actor Liam Hemsworth to put a face on that restless winter road character. The single would go all the way to number one in 2011, but it really feels older than that in the best way. It's got piano, harmony, weather, of course, and one of those choruses that really sounds like it just been waiting around for somebody to find it. The Zac Brown Band, Colder Weather on Pure American Country.

0: I mentioned Liam Hemsworth was in the video for that song. That happened just before he hit superstardom as one of the co-stars of the Hunger Games trilogy. The Zac Brown Band and Colder Weather on Pure American Country. Some records travel even when you're sitting still.
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Before we get to a couple of the biggest hits from 1984, here's what else was happening around the world. Ronald Reagan defeated Walter Mondale in the presidential election. Ronald Reagan carried 49 of the 50 states. The only one he didn't was Minnesota, Walter Mondale's home state. The Raiders would defeat Washington in the Super Bowl 38-9. Not exactly a close game. In the NBA Finals, well, the Celtics would take the Lakers to seven games and win that series. Game 7 decided by a 111-102 score in favor of the Celtics. The Summer Olympics were held in L.A., happened from July 28th to August 12th of 1984. 140 nations participated despite a Soviet-led boycott. And speaking of the Soviets, they might not have been at the Olympics, but one of their engineers, Alexei Pajitnov, created Tetris while working at a Soviet computing center. And of course, it would go on to become a worldwide hit years later. And one of 1984's most unlikely country hits paired a Spanish international superstar with one of Nashville's most unmistakable voices. Hal David and Albert Hammond had written the song years earlier. Hammond first recorded it in 75, but Richard Perry's 1984 production turned it into a cross-format event. A number one country record, a top five pop hit, and a CMA Duo of the Year moment for Julio Iglesias and Willie Nelson. To all the girls I've loved before on Pure American Country.

comes from a band that had already lived a whole career before country radio fully opened the door for them. Exile had had a pop hit with Kiss You All Over in the late 70s. By the way, Bill Cody, the very first DJ in the world to play Kiss You All Over on the radio. But Exile would reshape itself into one of the most dependable country groups of the 80s. J.P. Pennington, Sonny LeMaire, of course, they were part of the group. They wrote this one. Buddy Killen produced it, and it became Exile's second number one country song. From 1984, I Don't Want to Be a Memory.

Julio Iglesias and Willie Nelson together, To All the Girls I've Loved Before, from our Spotlight year of 1984. Well, this next one

And that wraps up our visit to 1984 on this week's Pure American Country. I'm Zach Bennett, proud to continue the legacy of Bill Cody. 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

Canal Fest is a great time in the Tonawandas, and WXRL is proud to be a part of it. Ronnie D. and yours truly, Linda Liu, will be broadcasting live from our mobile unit at Gratwick Park along the river in North Tonawanda on Monday, July 20th from 2 to 5 p.m. Be sure to stop by and say hi. 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

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It's another great summer of concerts with Western New York's first family of country music, the Ramblin' Lou Family Band, performing tonight, Monday, July 20th, at Canal Fest in the Tonawandas at the new location at Gratwick Park, River Road in North Tonawanda. They'll be there from 6 until 8 p.m. Bring those lawn chairs and get ready to enjoy. And stop by and say hello to WXRL's Ronnie D and Linda Lou, broadcasting live from Canal Fest from 2 until 5. Then this Thursday, join the Ramblin' Lou Family Band at the Depew Summer Concert Series at the gazebo on Terrace Boulevard in Depew. That's one block from Transit and Broadway. Showtime 7 until 9 p.m. And remember, bring those lawn chairs. Come on, get out and enjoy these great Western New York events and the Ramblin' Lou Family Band. It's a family.

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5: 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It's Polka Session with yours truly for 60 minutes, following LJ with Polka Jamboree. We're going to have a party every Sunday right here. Make sure you're with us. Man, I'll tell you, I'm looking forward to it. 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

responder's nearly gone. The injector ports are stripped, and that ain't all. Torque converter's running low on torque, and that water pump's nearly down a quart. We caught it all in time, so you're in luck. He said, I've got the time and I've got the parts. Just give me the word and I'm ready to start. I think we

This song's got a broken hook, but I can order you a new one from Nashville, but it won't be cheap. And I know you've been using a cut-rate thesaurus because your adverbs are backed up into your course. Now your verse is running on verbs that are way too weak.

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1: It's time to plan on attending the 46th annual Cheektowaga Polish American Arts Festival, July 24th through the 26th. 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Complementing the music will be dance groups, craft vendors, and cultural exhibits. Polish food and drink will also be available all weekend long, and it's free. So mark the dates down and plan on attending the 46th annual Cheektowaga Polish American Arts Festival, July 24th through the 26th. We'll see you there.
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Everyone is looking forward to Canal Fest of the Tonawandas, and WXRL is looking forward to being a part of it on Monday, July 20th. Yours truly, Linda Liu and Ronnie D, will be broadcasting live from our new mobile unit at the location for Canal Fest, Gratwick Park, on River Road in North Tonawanda. Our live remote broadcast will be airing from 2 to 5 p.m. and is sponsored in part by our friends in North Tonawanda at Sherwood Florist, Tom Fazer Collision, Mr. and Mrs. Catering Service, and in Tonawanda by Mississippi Muds, Shawnee Country Barns, and Sweetbriar Antiques. Don't miss this free concert featuring the Ramblin' Lou Family Band on Monday night, July 20th from 6 to 8 p.m. at Gratwick Park along the river in North Tonawanda. Bring your lawn chairs and enjoy this fun evening along the river.

Get ready. It's another great summer of concerts with Western New York's first family of country music, the Ramblin' Lou Family Band, performing tonight, Monday, July 20th at Canal Fest in the Tonawandas at the new location at Gratwick Park, River Road in North Tonawanda. They'll be there from 6 until 8 p.m. Bring those lawn chairs and get ready to enjoy. And stop by and say hello to WXRL's Ronnie D and Linda Lou, broadcasting live from Canal Fest from 2 until 5. Then this Thursday, join the Ramblin' Lou Family Band at the Depew Summer Concert Series at the gazebo on Terrace Boulevard in Depew. That's one block from Transit and Broadway. Showtime 7 until 9 p.m. And remember, bring those lawn chairs. Come on, get out and enjoy these great Western New York events and the Ramblin' Lou Family Band. It's a family.

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local communities thrive. Canal Fest is a great time in the Tonawandas, and WXRL is proud to be a part of it. Ronnie D and yours truly, Linda Liu, will be broadcasting live from our mobile unit at Gratwick Park along the river in North Tonawanda on Monday, July 20th from 2 to 5 p.m. Be sure to stop by and say hi. Our remote is being brought to you in part by our good friends in Tonawanda, Delbert McMaster Insurance Agency and Lane Jewelers, and in North Tonawanda by Ross Service, the Broadway Hotel, and Gleam and Glimmer Stained Glass Studio. Come and enjoy a free concert with the Ramblin' Lou Family Band on Monday night, July 20th from 6 to 8 p.m. at the new location for Canal Fest at Gratwick Park on River Road in North Tonawanda. 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

Brewster, inviting you to join me every Sunday at 2 o'clock right here on WXRL. It's Polka Session with yours truly for 60 minutes, following LJ with Polka Jamboree. We're going to have a party every Sunday right here. Make sure you're with us. Man, I'll tell you, I'm looking forward to it. That's Sundays at 2 o'clock right here on WXRL.

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1: AP News, I'm Ed Donahue. As U.S. airstrikes continue against Iran and Iran retaliates, you may notice the price of gas is going up again. The average price nationwide is back up to $4. GasBuddy.com's Patrick DeHaan says the Ukraine war is also a factor.
2: Prices may continue going up as long as there are new attacks being exchanged between Iran and the United States. It's unlikely that risk will improve. And so long as the Strait of Hormuz continues to be closed, that's another point of contention as well. So I don't expect much gasoline or diesel price relief until we start to see improvement on one of those two fronts, either between the U.S. and Iran or Russia and Ukraine.
1: Two U.S. service members killed in Jordan have been identified. A third service member is missing. Also, the military says a service member was killed in Iraq. The British military says a second ship has been attacked in the Strait of Hormuz, this one off the coast of the United Arab Emirates. The FBI says a person deployed an incendiary device outside a New York federal building that houses an FBI office and an immigration court. That person is in custody. Robert Sullivan was a witness.
3: I saw the black smoke. I saw additional sparks flying out. So there was additional fireworks of some sort. And I went around them and got the picture. I saw the black smoke, and I saw the fire as well.
1: A source tells the AP the individual in custody, whose name has not been released, was carrying anti-ICE material. Influencer brothers Andrew and Tristan Tate are appearing before a federal magistrate in Miami for the first time since they were arrested to face rape and sex trafficking charges in the UK. A federal judge is ordering Paramount and Warner Brothers Discovery to stop their merger for at least 2 weeks, allowing states challenging the deal more time to see their case through in court. On Wall Street, stocks are mixed. The Dow is lower. This is AP News.
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1: There's a change in leadership in Britain.
9: Andy Burnham is welcomed at 10 Downing Street with traditional applause after becoming Britain's new Prime Minister, succeeding Keir Starmer. By custom, household staff and civil servants lined the entrance and clapped for a new leader. The first time he walks through the famous Black Door. Burnham also spoke outside 10 Downing Street soon after he'd been formally asked to form a government by King Charles III. Burnham said in his first speech that he promises to deliver a circuit breaker for a system, he says, that's taken wrong turns since the 1980s.
10: We will make this moment a circuit breaker for Britain, bringing forward the biggest changes in the last 40 years.
9: In a break with tradition, Burnham ditched using a lectern, speaking in front of two microphones outside the Prime Minister's residence. I'm Charles de Ledesma.
1: I'm Ed Donahue, AP News.
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0: Sail Away With Me. That is the Oak Ridge Boys on WXRL. And yes, you could do some sailing today. It's quite breezy out here. Linda Lou's with me. We're at Gratwick Park in North Tonawanda for the annual Canal Fest here on WXRL. Linda, how are you?
1: I am great, Ronnie. Doing great. What a beautiful day for Canal Fest.
0: Picture perfect.
1: Yeah, it officially opens at 4 o'clock today, but we are right along the river in North Tonawanda. And if you're driving here along the River Road, kind of where Ward Road hits River Road, and that's where Canal Fest takes place. Got lots of things that are going to be happening, most of them starting about 4 o'clock, but we're going to get you previewed and ready to go.
0: I know, it's going to be ready to go. In fact, we have more music for, what, up till 5 o'clock, right? Then the Ramblin' Lou Band takes over at 6.
1: Yeah, we're going to be broadcasting right up till 5 o'clock, and then, of course, 6 o'clock is showtime. And what a beautiful day. No rain today.
0: No rain. What a nice breeze.
1: It is gorgeous.
0: It's like yesterday was about the same. This is
1: big, beautiful stage.
0: Oh,
1: we're on the special events stage, which is located right next to the main parking lot. So if you're coming out for the show, just a absolutely short walk, and you're going to be right here, front and center and stage here. So, bring your lawn chairs, and you can have a great afternoon here along the river.
0: Let's get back to more classic country. Buck Owens, and It Takes People Like You.

0: in the Orange Blossom Special on WXRL. And hopefully you're listening one way or another, whether it's the old standard 1300 AM on the FM side at 95.5 or online at WXRL.com. Linda, how are you?
1: I'm doing great. Boy, if that song don't get you going, right?
0: Yep, the Orange Blossom Special.
1: Oh, you know, I've been looking forward to Canal Fest on the Niagara River here now. Canal Fest along the river is what they call it, and it salutes the sponsors in North Tonawanda and Tonawanda and the businesses, and they moved it to Grantwick Park this year, right along the river. Everything is in one place, which is wonderful, and they're going to have some nice food vendors. Later in the week, they'll have some rides, and Monday through Friday, it usually opens around 4 o'clock. And on the weekends, it will open earlier. They'll have rides going, lots of food, lots of activities. This coming weekend is the big craft show, arts and crafts show. So lots of things going on. And we're just looking forward to being here later this afternoon, setting up with the Ramblin' Lou Family Band and Indigo Productions, getting us all lined up. So going to have a good time, Ronnie.
0: We always have a good time.
1: Yes, we do.
0: Whether it's here or the fair or wherever. And you guys always sound great. Too bad I'm going to miss it today.
1: Ah,
0: yes.
1: We're looking forward to it. We got some new songs we're putting in this year.
0: You're looking forward to me missing it?
1: Always look forward to seeing you.
0: Oh, I know. It's fun. And yeah, it's going to be fun. And you got new songs yet I'm going to miss?
1: Yeah.
0: Put them on your new CD.
1: That might be on our next CD,
0: okay.
1: Yeah. And you know what else? We've got brand new. People have been asking for these for a long time. We have brand new WXRL Classic Country caps, baseball caps.
0: Cool.
1: Yes. So tonight will be the first night that we're having them here. So if you're a fan of classic country, WXRL, I know you are.
0: I would look good in one.
1: You would.
0: Yeah.
1: You would. It would match your hair.
0: Yeah.
1: Yeah.
0: Yeah.
1: It's a navy color.
0: That's all right. That's all right. I love it.
1: It's a beautiful hat. Yeah. So come on out later and looking forward to a good time.
0: Okay. Let's, I hope to see you out here at Canal Fest.
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3: 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And stop by and say hello to WXRL's Ronnie D. and Linda Lou, broadcasting live from Canal Fest from 2 until 5. 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
4: It's a family tradition.
0: And it certainly is a family tradition, and so is Canal Fest. The Canal Fest is a annual tradition here in the Tonawandas. If you've never been to it, come on out and enjoy it. It runs through this coming Sunday. And, of course, there's a lot of good food vendors, as Linda said, as well as rides later in the week. Music, including the Ramblin' Lou Family Band, which will be on stage from 6 until 8 o'clock tonight, right here at Canal Fest at the special events. Oh, the special event stage. Look what I have. Look what I have.
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0: Yippee!
1: Woo! Yoo-hoo. Looks good. Yep. They're really nice hats, very good quality, one of the new era brand hats. So it looks great on you.
0: Thank you. I have to wear this at the fair, too.
1: Yes. It matches the t-shirts that we had, you know, with WXRL. You were all matching.
0: Louis called me this morning, told me what to wear.
1: I'll have to take a picture of you. You look good.
0: Yeah, he gave me the right shirt to wear.
1: Yeah, that hat makes you look good. So is the t-shirt.
0: I didn't look good before. Oh, I'm going to get a picture taken.
1: It looks good. Our annual Canal Fest broadcast. Yes. Yeah, we've got a beautiful day here. And, you know, the water's just so beautiful out there. And you can see the ducks and the geese.
0: Smile.
1: Oh, smile.
0: We're on camera.
1: Smile. We're on radio. Yay.
0: All right. Should we get back to more music?
1: Let's do it, Ronnie.
0: All right. The Hag and something called that Ram.

0: George Strait and River of Love. We've got the River of Love right in front of us, the mighty Niagara River, as we are broadcasting live from the annual Canal Fest in North Tonawanda at Ratwick Park. And, of course, it's myself and Linda Liu. We're here till 5 o'clock and got a lot of things that are going to be happening here between now and Sunday, between all the delicious food, the rides that are going to be here, probably a lot of other entertainment. Obviously, today it's the Ramblin' Lou Family Band, and they're at the special event stage. Just as you pull in, just past the main parking lot. So bring your lawn chairs. Come on out. They'll be on stage starting at 6 o'clock tonight. Right, Linda?
1: You got it, Ronnie.
0: Okay. Hey, we're going to be here, as you know, till 5 o'clock, broadcasting live. Right now, it's 25.

0: Right now, it's 25 after 2.
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0: Well, we're back at Gratwit Park here in North Tonawanda for the annual Canal Fest. 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So let's go with caller number 5. Sure. Sounds like a winner. Caller number 5 will be a winner at 681-1313, 716-681-1313. Getting that 716 in, you know, with the 681-1313. Good luck. Right now, let's...

0: Alabama and Born Country and go back to LJ because LJ has a winner.
1: Yes, I'd like to congratulate Melanie Phillips.
0: Okay, congratulations to Melanie Phillips as we continue with more classic country and Ray Price and She Wears My Ring.

0: Ray Price, and she wears my ring. And again, Linda Lou's here. How are you?
1: I am doing great, Ronnie, and I'm getting everything set up for our show at 6 o'clock. The guys are all working real hard, and just looking forward to a
0: I'm
1: really, really good time.
0: I'm looking down the festival way here, and I see a L. That means lions, and I know that because I'm in the Kiwanis.
1: Yeah, yes, you are.
0: Yes.
1: I see lots of food stands. I see the rides are getting set up, too. Yeah, a nice big Ferris wheel down at the other end.
0: I always like to get stuck on top.
1: Do you really?
0: Yeah. Yeah.
1: Okay.
0: You're going to put me up there and keep me there?
1: Yeah. Well, hey, what a beautiful night, though, along the river here in North Tonawanda, and we are looking so forward to it. If you've been to Canal Fest in the past, folks, you kind of know where it was along the canal. So what you want to do is head north on River Road about 2 miles where the canal and the park and Ward Road comes into River Road. That's where the new location is here, called Gratwick Park. And they have different events there throughout the whole year. But this is where Canal Fest is taking place. And it's really a beautiful location.
0: Very comfortable. Nice breeze.
1: A nice breeze.
0: Shout.
1: And, you know, we have to be so thankful that the smoke is beyond
0: yes.
1: us now.
0: Look at the
1: and
0: sky.
1: It's clear, you know, beautiful. Breathing air is wonderful. The sunshine is shining down on us. There's no rain. So we have been blessed with a beautiful day here for Canal Fest.
0: Yes, okay. It's 18.

0: Yes, okay. It's 18 before 3 o'clock.
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2: 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Right now, though, it's classic country time with the man in black, Johnny Cash, and Flesh and Blood.

0: That's Farron Young, and Alone With You here on WXRL. You know, the organizers of Canal Fest are a group of made up 100% of volunteers. 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And if you've never been to it, come on out. It runs through this coming Sunday, but why not come on out tonight? 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
1: 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Here's one of Western New York's favorite eating places. 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
1: Well, when you're out here at Canal Fest, you just never know who's going to show up. And Suzanne is here from the Gleam and Glimmer Stained Glass Studios on Webster Street in North Tonawanda. Linda, going to talk to Suzanne, huh?
2: Thank you, Ronnie. Yes, one of our clients here. She's a wonderful lady, and whenever you hear me talk about her commercials, her name is Suzanne, and I always say you have to go meet and be with Suzanne for a little while. She's wonderful, and she's from Gleam and Glimmer Stained Glass Studio on Webster Street in North Tonawanda. And how you doing today, Suzanne?
3: I am wonderful. How are you? This is beautiful. What a great day.
2: It's beautiful out, and it's nice, you know, it's all in one spot. We were just talking with Larry Denoff here, and he's been busy just making sure everything's where it's supposed to be and everything. But let's talk about Gleam and Glimmer Stained Glass Studio. You guys are doing so many different project classes. 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
3: Sure. So we have a website, gleamglimmer.com, and our class calendar goes up on that last Sunday every month, and we have projects and workshop classes. Projects, pre-cut, come in, build it, go home in 2.5 hours. Your workshop classes, you learn how to cut glass, do everything start to finish. So August, we're going to take a little time off, so you got to look at the end of August for September, October, and we'll go from there. It'll be a very exciting time.
2: So very important. You have to go online, book ahead. And this past year for Christmas, I bought my daughter Krista and my niece Lindsay gift certificates so that they can come to one of your project classes.
3: So fun. It's a lot of fun. We're also doing a new thing with the girls at She Gathers next door to us. We're doing what we call a craft soiree. Whole new thing. You get 3 classes for $75. You get to do stained glass, you get to do watercolor, and you get to decorate cookies or decorate a small cake. So that's a whole new thing for us this year. Very exciting. We've had a lot of success. Been running it since February, and we're going to keep it rolling.
2: That's wonderful. And Gleam and Glimmer has been around for 22 years now, and I just want to say you do an absolutely fabulous job, and the folks just have to come by your store. It's at 34 Webster Street in North Tonawanda, just kind of kitty quarter, just down the road from Riviera Theater, and meet you and your staff. They are wonderful, and you can also buy things in store that you do.
3: Right, we have some pre-made product as well. We also do custom work, and we do repairs.
2: I was just going to mention that, repair work. You know, sometimes you have a piece of stained glass or something beautiful, and you know, it just needs a little touch of something or a quick repair, and you guys can do so much, and you do a great job. Thank you for being one of our sponsors at Canal Fest.
3: We do. Thank you so much. I wish you guys a great time. I'm sure you're going to have a lot of fun, and it's great weather.
2: Thank you, Suzanne.
3: You're welcome. Have a great day.
1: Hey, take care, Suzanne. Always good to see you. My annual... Hello and goodbye. But you could stick around. You should
3: annual
1: stick around.
3: Hello and goodbye.
1: Yeah. Because who loves you? We love you.
3: We love you guys too.
1: All right, let's get back to classic country with Willie and Dolly, and okay. I'm here to the moon and back.

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1: AP News, I'm Ed Donahue. President Trump took to social media to warn every time Iran kills an American soldier, going forward, they will pay for that killing many times over. The president offered no further details, but said his directive has been relayed to military leaders. The warning comes after the U.S. launched its ninth night of airstrikes on Iran after announcing the death of another American service member killed in Iraq. The military also identified two soldiers who were killed in Jordan. Jason Campbell with the Middle East Institute says Iran is showing what they've got.
2: They have demonstrated not just in the Strait, but really across this region, that not only can they still strike, but they still have some of the their more damaging tools that they've kept in reserve and are now willing to use them.
1: Iran targeted Kuwait and Bahrain, home of the U.S. Navy's Fifth Fleet. Nolan Wells, an 18-year-old who was found dead after a July 4th boat trip with friends to a Gulf Coast island, is being remembered in Mississippi. Wells, who was black,

0: traveled by boat to the island with his friends who are white. He didn't return with them to the mainland. Christine Wansley is Wells' mother.
1: Nolan had such a gentle, calming spirit about him. He had a way of making people feel seen, welcome, and valued. He could lift your confidence with just a few words and make you feel like you belong.
0: Wells' death is still being investigated. A tropical depression is drifting erratically in the Gulf of Mexico and is expected to gradually strengthen into a tropical storm that could threaten several states later in the week. Wall Street is holding steadier in late-day trading as AI stocks trim some of their sharp recent losses. More information at apnews.com. This is AP News.
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0: Jury selection has started in Lindsay Clancy's murder trial in Massachusetts.
6: Clancy pled not guilty to three counts of murder in the deaths of her three young children in 2023. Prosecutors argue that Clancy used exercise bands to strangle her three children in a well-planned assault. She also tried to end her own life. Clancy's attorneys plan to lay out an insanity defense, arguing she was overmedicated and dealing with postpartum issues. Clancy and her husband filed lawsuits earlier this year, accusing her medical providers of failing to properly treat her for a severe postpartum psychiatric condition. I'm Lisa Dwyer.
0: Prosecutors in Britain have charged a 28-year-old man with murder in the death of former politician and reality TV contestant Ann Widdecombe. Joshua Carey was held for more than a week. Police continue to investigate whether the killing had a political or terrorist connection. I'm Ed Donahue, AP News.
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Country State of Mind. 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I'm sure Will is tuned in online, as he always is. He's out in the Utica area. We always like to have Will on board for classic country. And, of course, Drive Time Polka is coming up at 5 o'clock. Yeah, can't forget about my show, right? I mean, that is coming up at 5 o'clock. Drive Time Polkas with yours truly. And right now, we're going to do another contest here. I have another $25 gift certificate from Gleam and Glimmer Stained Glass Studios. You just heard Suzanne. 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And, of course, Gleam and Glimmer Stained Glass Studios, 34 Webster Street in North Tonawanda. 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Let's give this away to caller number 6 at 716-681-1313. At 716-681-1313. Hit your speed dial if you haven't already locked into your phone. 716-681-1313. In the meantime, we're going to give a listen to Garth Brooks and the River.

0: Kiss an Angel, good morning. The sounds of Charlie Pride here on WXRL. Ronnie D with you till 5, playing classic country. And then we go and shift gears and get into Drive Time Polkas. Right now, I want to find out who our lucky winner was.
1: Hey, thanks a lot, Ron. Yes, we had a winner, and he knows everybody out there. Musical Mark Swoger of North Tonawanda. Congratulations.
0: That's right. Congratulations to Musical Mark. I know he's always a staple here at Canal Fest and in the Tonawandas. In the meantime, we're going to play Brad Paisley in just a little bit. But right now, we've got to listen to some messages.
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3: 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And this next song done by Brad Paisley is it's a song that the News, the polka band The News, took and made up their version of it. 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

0: 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But yes, when you do come out to Canal Fest tonight to take in the Ramblin' Lou Family Band from 6 until 8, be sure to check out the nice wardrobes they have for you. You have some WXRL t-shirts, not to mention the nice WXRL hat that we have. And here's Tom Lorenz. Got to welcome Tom Lorenz. He's part of the Ramblin' Lou Family Band, and I guess Linda's going to chat with him.
1: Yeah, one of our guitar players, and Tom Lorenz, Buffalo Music Hall of Fame. How you doing?
2: I'm doing great, Linda. How are you doing today?
1: We're doing good. We got a great night for Canal Fest.
2: Yes, for sure. Hope we have a big turnout. It's right on the water. We couldn't ask for anything better.
1: It's just gorgeous out. And, you know, as we're looking across the parking lot, the cars are just starting to come in, and Canal Fest officially will open this evening at 4 p.m. And then, of course, we're on at 6 o'clock. Looking forward to it, and always a fun time when you can play with our family band. You're part of the family, really.
2: Thank you, and that's an honor for me to be part of this, so thank you very much.
1: Thank you. Looking forward to it. Ronnie, back to you.
0: Hey, by the way, when you do come out here, you need to buy a WXRL hat, cap, I should say.
1: Yeah.
0: They're awesome.
1: Brand new, and it's keeping the sun out of your eyes.
0: I'll be wearing this at the Erie County Fair.
1: Yeah.
0: So when you folks come to visit me, I'm in gate number 2 at the fair. You'll see this beautiful hat. But you see it, come on out tonight and pick one up. And while you're there, buy a couple of WXRL t-shirts, too.
1: Yeah, you know, I've seen a couple people walking around with our new family band t-shirts. So they're, going to be coming out to the concert and enjoying some of the music. So always good to see those, yeah.
0: Yeah, I took the tag off, Bruce.
1: Yeah, the hats, brand new era hats. So really, really good quality. Beautiful red, white, and blue. So they look great.
0: Yes, right.

0: it's 26 after 3.
1: 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That's 716-213-0472.
0: Well, you're with Ronnie D at Canal Fest, and did you know this festival has been going on for 43 years? That's the 43rd year. It's probably actually 44 years because we did have COVID in there, but it's been around for 43 years as far as the actual festival, representing both Tonawanda and North Tonawanda. Of course, this year it's a brand new location at Gratwick Park, right on River Road in North Tonawanda. They'll have rides, there's lots of venues, and of course, as I mentioned, the Lions Club have a booth here, and of course, the Ramblin' Lou Family Band's going to be here tonight from 6 until 8 p.m., so looking forward to that. Always a great, great time. So, a lot of things to talk about, a lot of things to do, and of course, we're going to continue with more classic country up until 5. Call on Hank Williams Sr., and something called Hey Good Lookin'.

0: Southern Rain, the music of Mel Tellis here on WXRL, and I'm right along the mighty Niagara River. And wow, what a nice place to be for a annual Canal Fest. And of course, this is their first year here at Gratwick Park, so hopefully you'll come on out. It officially opened up yesterday and continues right through this coming Sunday, so you have plenty of time to come on out, take in the annual Canal Fest. And of course, today from 6 to 8, the Rambleloo Family Band will be on stage. Come on out and enjoy their great music, their jokes, a lot of fun. And while you're there, like I say, check out the WXRL t-shirts and the new WXRL cap. I'm wearing one right now. It's a new era cap, and yet it is a nice, stylish cap. You're gonna wanna wander around Western New York with that. In fact, I'll be wearing this at the fair when I'm there coming up on August 12th, I believe, is the first day. So, a lot of things to do. We've got a couple of contests to get to between now and 5. In fact, we're going to get to one before 4 o'clock, but not now, so I'm just giving you a little bit of heads up. Right now, though, it is 25 before 4.
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You'll be glad you did.

0: want to tell us about the new things happening this year?
1: Well, our event is just basically moved over here from the canal due to some logistical things. We canceled the fireworks, and we're doing a laser light show because we didn't have time to get permitting done. The craft show has expanded by a third. We got well over 200 vendors coming in. We have a car cruise on Wednesday. We have a laser light show Thursday, and Friday we have the bike cruise, and we're gonna close it down with the car crew. I mean the craft show on the weekend.
0: On Sunday. Sunday is the final day here, right?
1: Yeah.
0: Yeah. So it's gonna be nice. Nice setup you have here. And
1: thank you.
0: I'm sure you're gonna have a lot of people coming in. How was yesterday? You opened up yesterday.
1: We took attendance on the vehicles that were here. We had 1,365 cars here last night.
0: Wow.
2: That's awesome, Pete. And I know we were talking with Larry Denoff here, who helps organize and put things together here. He's been so helpful with Canal Fest through the years. But he said there is parking for 3,000 cars here.
1: Yes,
2: so
1: there is.
2: So there's a lot of changes, but there are a lot of good things that are happening. It's all in one place. You got the food all in one place, the rides are all in one place, and of course the entertainment, and lots of good things happening. But thank you for bringing the Ramblin' Lou family back.
1: Oh, I'm glad. You folks are a mainstay here at Canal Fest.
2: Thank you. I think we've been broadcasting and also performing here since the very beginning.
0: 43 years, I understand,
2: which
0: this has been going on, right?
2: Right, and we've been a couple different locations, but it's been great.
1: It is great.
0: 43 years from what I heard.
1: It was a tough decision to move the event. It really was. But I'm excited because we're in one campus area and we're able to police it better.
2: Well, it will be wonderful. We're looking forward to it. I know it will be great. And it looks like most of the weather for the whole week is going to be good. So we've got a beautiful night for tonight. We've been telling people, come on out, bring your lawn chairs, and find out what's new and what you remember from other years, just in a different place, right?
1: Right. Thank you very much.
2: Thank you, Pete. You take care. Good to see you.
1: Yes.
0: Hey,
1: yes,
0: you have a good one. Good to see you, too.
1: You folks are the best.
2: Thank you. You too.
0: Okay. Hey, before we get into the next song, I want to send out a happy birthday to Christine Josiak. And it comes from her husband, Jim. And actually, Christine and Jim live down in Delaware. They're originally from the Western New York area. Jim was the president of the Polish Union of America for many, many years. So today is his wife's birthday. Happy birthday in Stalat, as we say, to Christine Josiak from her loving husband, Jim, her sons, Jim, Cliff, Shane, and of course, all of her family and friends, wishing Christine Josiak a very happy birthday, myself included. That's a great family. So, Stalat, happy birthday to Christine Josiak once again from her husband, Jim, her sons, Jim, Shane, and Cliff, and myself and all of her family and friends. In the meantime, we're going to get back to classic country and call on Kenny Chesney and Uncle Cracker when the sun goes down.

Jambalaya, the music of William Lee Golden and the Goldens here on WXRL. Contest time again. We have a $20 gift certificate. I'm going to give it away. It's good for the Broadway Hotel at 158 Main Street here in North Tonawanda. That's where you'll enjoy some great food, and you got to try their famous Friday fish fry. It's the local favorite right here in the Twin Cities. That's the Broadway Hotel, Main Street in North Tonawanda. $20 gift certificate going to caller number 4. At 716-681-1313. At 716-681-1313. 716-681-1313. Good luck to caller number 4. In the meantime, let's listen to Vince Gill and John Anderson.

0: Party coming. Porter Wagner here on WXRL. We're going to be heading up towards 4 o'clock news time, and we've got one more hour to go. And in the meantime, let's find out who our lucky winner was from the Broadway Hotel $20 gift certificate.
1: Thank you very much, Ron. Kathy Wolson of Williamsville is our winner this time around, and we've got some more grand old country music coming your way. Here's Alan Jackson and Jimmy Buffett.

0: time zone am I on? What country am I in?
1: It doesn't matter. It's 5 o'clock somewhere.
0: It's always on 5 in Margaritaville, come to think of it.
1: Yeah, I heard that.
0: You've been there, haven't you?
1: Yes, sir.
0: I've seen your boat there.
1: I've been to Margaritaville a few times.
0: All right. Well, that's good.
1: Stumble my way back.
0: Okay. Well, we just want to make sure you can keep it between the navigational beacons.
1: Between the buoys. I got it.
0: All right. Well, it's 5 o'clock.
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3: AP News, I'm Ed Donahue. The FBI says a former Army soldier started a fire and fired a pellet gun outside a New York building housing an immigration court and other government offices. One person was treated for non-life-threatening injuries. Robert Sullivan is a volunteer for an immigrants group.
4: I saw the black smoke. I saw additional sparks flying out. So there was additional fireworks of some sort. And I went around them and got the picture. I saw the black smoke, and I saw the fire as well.
3: The FBI says Andrew Arabaca came armed with bad intentions and was looking to injure people with various weapons, including knives and a machete. On social media, President Trump declared, "Every time Iran kills an American soldier going forward, they will pay for that killing many times over." The warning comes after the U.S. launched its ninth night of airstrikes on Iran after announcing the death of another American service member killed in Iraq during the controlled detonation of a downed Iranian drone. A lawyer says social media influencers Andrew and Tristan Tate will fight extradition to the UK. The brothers face rape and sex trafficking charges there. Joseph McBride is their attorney.
5: We are, of course, objecting to extradition because Andrew and Tristan are innocent. They've never done nothing wrong. They shouldn't be extradited for crimes they did not commit.
3: The Tates were arrested in Miami over the weekend. Authorities say 5 people died on a river in Ohio after several of them went into the water to help another person struggling to swim. FIFA is opening an investigation after Spain's celebrations after beating Argentina in the World Cup took an ugly turn. Video.

0: Replay shows several players involved in a scuffle, including Argentina midfielder Leandro Paredes, who appeared to shove Spain's Eric Garcia by the throat. More information at apnews.com. This is AP News.
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0: Another legal twist in Paramount's deal to take over Warner Brothers.
4: A federal judge has ordered Paramount and Warner Brothers Discovery to halt their $81 billion merger for at least 2 weeks to allow states that are challenging the deal more time to see their case through court. 12 states called on Warner and Paramount to not close the transaction until after a court had time to fully evaluate their claims. When the companies refused, the states filed for the temporary restraining order. Financially, the clock is ticking for Paramount to close the deal by September 30th after they promised to compensate shareholders 25 cents per share for every quarter past that date, along with a regulatory termination of $7 billion. I'm Lisa Dwyer.
0: The Supreme Court will review an Alaska Bush pilot's claims the state tried to illegally seize his plane after a passenger brought beer on a flight bound for a dry village. I'm Ed Donahue, AP News.
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0: Randy Travis, Honky Tonk Moon on WXRL with Ronnie D and Linda Liu. And Linda, you have a guest here.
1: I do. One of our longtime friends and clients here. Her name is Kimberly, and she's from Shawnee Country Barns in North Tonawanda. Kim, how are you doing?
2: Great, Linda. How are you today?
1: I am doing great. One of my very favorite places to visit, of course, if you know me, you know that I like antiques and I like the older things as preferred to the newer things. So I love going in Shawnee Country Barns. It's on Shawnee Road, North Tonawanda, kind of like the Wheatfield area. But tell us a little bit about Shawnee Country Barns, if you would.
2: Well, this year we have recently expanded into the back barn at the same location, 6608 Shawnee Road, North Tonawanda, New York. Like Linda said, it's actually in Wheatfield on Route 425. And we expanded to another 50 dealers we have in the back barn. Artisans, antiques, collectibles, everything you can find is going to be under now two roofs instead of one. So this is exciting for us.
1: It's absolutely wonderful. I know I go there, you know, probably a couple times at least a month. And my husband says on a Saturday, oh, what you doing today? He kind of like knows where I'm going when I head out to have lunch and then go to Shawnee Country Barns. But you have a wonderful staff that works there, and you can find just about anything that you want, folks. Antiques, collectibles. We've gotten found so many unique things there. And I know one of the things we found just a couple years ago when my nephew Luke graduated from high school, one of your vendors had an old, must have been a 78, of blue suede shoes. Yeah, and because he sings that song, and I bought that for his graduation gift, and it's like, wow, that's really unique. And you not only have the big red barn, but you have the back barn now too, full of the same type things. You've got artisans, antiques, vintage, collectibles, and you do different events throughout the whole season too, right?
2: Yes, absolutely. One of our main popular events recently that's been going on is our stained glass window event that we have. Actually just opened up another class for November 13th for $60. You can come in, do your own stained glass piece, do some shopping, enjoy. And also on November 6th, we're going to be having extended sale hours for Christmas. You can get your Christmas shopping going early, so that's exciting. And then in August, we're going to be having our Dog Days of Summer sale coming up on August 15th. Everything in the front barn and back barn will be 15% off that day.
1: That's awesome. You know, folks, just Google Shawnee Country Barn Antiques. They have sales throughout the whole year. One of my very favorite times to visit is Christmas time. It's in November they do it, the Thanksgiving weekend. And they have discounts, but everything from top to bottom is vintage Christmas. And that's one of my very favorite things, but I love shopping there and so many good things. And our good friend Corey from Sweetbriar Antiques is now right next door. So if you're familiar with Shawnee Country Barns, the old yellow house is now Sweetbriar Antiques. 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
2: Yeah, absolutely. Always have fun out here with you during Canal Fest.
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0: Okay, thank you. Nice to see you again, Kim. And let's get back to classic country. It's Anne Marie and Now and Forever.

0: Driftwood on the River, the sounds of Ernest Tubb here on WXRL. We're your home for classic country music. Of course, Greg Matthews is with you Monday, Tuesday, and Wednesday in the mornings to wake you up, shake you loose, get you out of the house with some of the best in classic country. And, of course, all types of news, weather, traffic information, everything you need to get your morning off on the right foot. And, of course, RC is there on Thursday, and then Lou 5 with Ramblin' Country on Friday. So hopefully you'll join what I call the morning trio every day, Monday through Friday, in WXRL. Lynn Carroll, of course, does the Grand Old Country Saturday mornings from 9 until 1 o'clock in the afternoon. And Ronnie D is here helping out at Canal Fest, taking you up till 5 o'clock with Classic Country. And then, of course, we get into Drive Time Polkas from 5 until 7 right here on WXRL. Once again, the Ramblin' Lou Band is going to be on stage at the Gratwick Park, new location for Canal Fest. They'll be taking the stage at 6 o'clock and be entertaining you until 8. So plenty of time to come on out. It is the picture-perfect day to come out. Bring your lawn chairs, bring your blankets. Nice breeze coming off of the Niagara River. And, of course, a perfect place to sit back and enjoy some good country music with the Ramblin' Lou Family Band, as well as some of their jokes and fun that they have. It's just a great time. So hopefully you'll come on out and enjoy it tonight at 6 o'clock. As I'm going to take you up till 5, as I said, and then we'll shift gears and get into polka music. Right now it's 19 minutes after 4.
1: Get ready. 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They'll be there from 6 until 8 p.m. Bring those lawn chairs and get ready to enjoy. And stop by and say hello to WXRL's Ronnie D and Linda Lou, broadcasting live from Canal Fest from 2 until 5. Then this Thursday, join the Ramblin' Lou Family Band at the Depew Summer Concert Series at the gazebo on Terrace Boulevard in Depew. 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Showtime 7 until 9 p.m. And remember, bring those lawn chairs. 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
2: 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Caller number 6 at 716-681-1313. Good luck. In the meantime, let's listen to Marty Stewart and Little Things.

0: 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That's the sounds of Don Williams here on WXRL, 1300 AM, 95.5 FM, and online at WXRL.com. Yes, it's Ronnie D at the 43rd Erie Canal, 43rd Canal Fest. Yes, well, we were near the Erie Canal. Now we're along the Niagara River in Gratwick Park here in North Tonawanda. Come on out tonight. Take in the Brambleloo Family Band. They're going to be on stage from 6 until 8 o'clock. It's the annual Canal Fest, and it's been going on now for 43 years. Yes, that is that speaks volumes. They're doing something, and everybody out here in the Tonawandas looks forward to this each and every year, the 43rd Canal Fest. And right now, I want to talk to LJ, find out who our lucky winner was.
1: Thanks a lot, Ron. Our winner was Trisha Williamsville this time around.

0: LJ, find out who our lucky winner was.
1: Thanks a lot, Ron. Our winner was Trisha Williamsville this time around.
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0: Well, as we continue from Canal Fest here, it's the Canal Fest on the river. Yes, the mighty Niagara River at Gratwick Park in North Tonawanda. And, of course, it runs right through this coming Sunday. So get a chance. Come on out. Bring the family. Bring your friends. And, of course, tonight
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Little Big Town, something called Boondocks here on WXRL. Well, we're not in the Boondocks, that's for sure. We're here in North Tonawanda at the 2026 Annual Canal Fest. And, of course, we are in Gratwood Park, right along the mighty Niagara River. Nice breeze coming and a nice day to come on out. Bring your lawn chairs, bring your blankets, and enjoy the Ramblin' Lou Family Band from 6 until 8 o'clock this evening. And, of course, come on back, because the festival runs right through this Sunday. Lots of things to see and do here. There's rides for the kids, including that nice Ferris wheel that I'm looking at right now. And, of course, there's many food venues and exhibits and plenty of things to do for both old and young, young and old, whatever. You're going to have yourself a ball, as they do this every year here in the Tonawandas. That is the annual Canal Fest. As I say, we're starting to wrap up our live broadcast from the festival. It's looking at the clock right now. It's about 16 before 5 o'clock, and I hope that

0: I hope to see you here.
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2: 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The Erie County Fair, the 12 best days of summer.
0: Yeah, that'll be coming up before you know it, the Erie County Fair. Again, August 12th, it gets underway. The Rambo Lou Family Band will be there. I will be there, and you will be there, too. We'll have ourselves a great, great time. Let's get back to classic country from Canal Fest. It's Dolly Parton and Something to Call Them. I'm thinking tonight of my...

0: Martin. 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Well, I don't know. Do you have blue eyes, Linda?
1: I have green eyes.
0: Okay, I don't know what color I have. I mean...
1: They're blue. They're very blue.
0: They do. I think they change.
1: Yes.
0: My mother used to say I have cat eyes. That's what she did.
1: I love that song by Dolly Parton and also Emmylou Harris and Linda Ronstadt. Yeah. Great. One of my very favorite albums that they ever did.
0: And you're a Barry Manilow fan, too.
1: I am. Yeah. Well, hey, we've got to close out our little broadcast here Canal Fest. It has been absolutely wonderful. It's been fun.
0: But you're not going anywhere, Linda. You're going to be on stage here.
1: Yes, looking forward to it. Just about an hour or so, we'll be heading on stage with the Ramblin' Lou Family Band. Looking forward to it. A beautiful night.
0: It's gorgeous.
1: Canal
0: here.
1: Fest
0: on the
1: river.
0: Come on out. Bring your lawn chairs. Bring your blankets. Bring your popcorn. And enjoy the Ramblin' Lou Family Band.
1: Yeah.
0: I'm gonna miss it. Well, what are you going
1: to
0: do?
1: If you can't make it today, try to get out another day. It goes all the way up through Sunday. Lots of events happening. The Big Arts and Crafts Show Saturday and Sunday. Entertainment every day. So we're happy to be part of this here on a beautiful Monday night.
0: Yeah.
1: It's been a lot of fun for today.
0: And I want to thank Larry Jones, LJ, back at the station. He does a great job when it comes to putting this thing together in engineering. I mean, Larry taught me everything I know back in 1979.
1: Thanks for pushing our buttons, Larry.
0: Came to WXRL. Yeah, Larry knows how to push our buttons. Okay, we're going to leave it at that. Hey, have yourself a great, great night. Don't go anywhere, though, because I'm coming up in a couple of minutes with Drive Time Polkas. So you have yourself a good night from Canal Fest, from Ronnie D.
1: And Linda Lou.

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Yes, it is a Monday, and you're with Ronnie D on WXRL, 1300 AM, 95.5 FM, and online at WXRL.com. Well, I do hope your weekend went well. Mine certainly did. And, of course, now it's another work week underway. And we're going to make that work week go just a little bit easier for you, as we do every day, with some great polka music. So we'll have traffic coming up at 5:30 and some great polkas just like this. Well, it's a Tuesday here in RL's

here's a band that has come to Western New York periodically, but they're not what I would call a real regular visitor to Western New York. And sometimes I wonder why, because they're a great, you got that song, I Wonder Why. No. But anyhow, because they're a great band. And so let's check this out. Something here by John Stevens and Double Shot.

Well, if you've been listening to me long enough, you know I call myself Ronnie D on the air, but you know my real name is Ronald Dombrowski, right? Ron Dombrowski. And the reason I bring that up is because there's a lot of Dombrowskis out there, including Richie and Wally Dombrowski. And yes, they are they're the makeup of the polka country musicians, the Dombrowski brothers. 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

the Jimmy Stir, inviting you to join me every Sunday at 2 o'clock right here on WXRL. It's Polka Session with yours truly for 60 minutes, following LJ with Polka Jamboree. We're going to have a party every Sunday right here. Make sure you're with us. Man, I'll tell you, I'm looking forward to it. That's Sundays at 2 o'clock right here on WXRL.

Say, when I say Zorba's, what do you think of? Texas Hots, of course, and you should. That's their specialty. That's what they're known for. And it's a Western New York tradition, those delicious Zorba's Texas Hots with their Texas sauce smothered all over them. Stop into Zorba's. Transit at Lee Street in Depew. Say hi to Tom and, of course, all the girls that are there to wait on you. And you are going to love those Texas Hots. But you know what? They're more than that. I like to go there for breakfast because I love the Zorba's omelets. They take two Texas Hots, they cut them up, throw in some onions and cheese, and then they put that Texas sauce all over the top of the omelet. It is delicious. I love to even dip my home fries into the sauce. You're going to love it too. Try the Zorba's omelet. Oh, also check out the other breakfast specials. You're going to love them. And, of course, if you're looking for a sandwich, Zorba's has them. From Italian sausage to bologna and onions to burgers, chicken, grilled cheese, and, of course, their famous Texas Hots. And, yes, you can have their Texas sauce put on any of their sandwiches. And if you love milkshakes, you're going to love Zorba's. Chocolate, strawberry, and vanilla. They make them the old-fashioned way with real ice cream and milk. Zorba's, it's a Western New York tradition. They're open every day at 7 a.m. I'll see you at Zorba's. And, of course, when you stop by, hopefully you'll say hi to Tom and all the girls that wait on you and thank them for being part of Drive Time Polkas. That's Zorba's, Transit Road at Lee Street in Depew.

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1: Good afternoon, everyone. We had an accident clear on the 190 North on the North Grand Island Bridge. So folks going to the falls are still seeing delays because of it. Moving a little better, but still pretty slow from the North Bridge all the way to Whitehaven. So that's about 2 miles of congestion you'll have to deal with on the upper half of Grand Island. And then the 190 South, pretty slow from Smith Street to South Ogden, folks entering the work zone. And the 190 North, a little closer to Buffalo, between Niagara Street and the Peace Bridge. So that's your first delay northbound you'll have to deal with there. The outbound 33 starting to slow a little bit between Harlem and the 90, and then the 90 both directions right at the 33, pretty congested there. With your NSTA Traffic and Transit Update, I'm Lance Mellon.

Get ready. It's another great summer of concerts with Western New York's first family of country music, the Ramblin' Lou Family Band, performing tonight, Monday, July 20th at Canal Fest of the Tonawandas at the new location at Gratwick Park, River Road in North Tonawanda. They'll be there from 6 until 8 p.m. Bring those lawn chairs and get ready to enjoy. And stop by and say hello to WXRL's Ronnie D and Linda Lou, broadcasting live from Canal Fest from 2 until 5. Then this Thursday, join the Ramblin' Lou Family Band at the Depew Summer Concert Series at the gazebo on Terrace Boulevard in Depew. That's one block from Transit and Broadway. Showtime 7 until 9 p.m. And remember, bring those lawn chairs. Come on, get out and enjoy these great Western New York events and the Ramblin' Lou Family Band. It's a family tradition.

well as I try to make the drive home go a little bit smoother for you, I'm going to call on a particular artist that hails in southern Ontario. Yes, and I know we all kind of think of him as being part of our Western New York Buffalo bands. I'm talking about John Gouda and Gorale.

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Let's ride the rails together on WXRL's Scenic Ride the Rails Tour to Elkins, West Virginia, October 6th through the 8th.

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So let's keep the polkas headed your way. 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

Do you know what time it is? No, it's not time to go home yet. Yes, it is drive time, polka time. And you know what else it is? It's Maestro Men time. Give a listen.

0: Hey, Brian, that was some game, huh?
1: I missed it. Spent all day in the yard watching a coyote.
0: You saw a coyote up close? Was it vicious?
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0: 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Complementing the music will be dance groups, craft vendors, and cultural exhibits. Polish food and drink will also be available all weekend long, and it's free. So mark the dates down and plan on attending the 46th annual Cheektowaga Polish American Arts Festival, July 24th through the 26th. We'll see you there.
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I'm looking at the clock, and I hate to tell you, but all good things must come to an end. I know it's the beginning of another week, but hey, for yours truly, it's the end of day number one. Yeah, work day number one in a 7-day week. Anyhow, God willing, Ronnie D saying good night to you on a Monday, and I'll be back tomorrow at 5. We'll get the Tuesday drive home started for you with your favorite music, polka music. Take care, my friend.

0: Again, it's time to take a walk down that long, winding trail through the lane to the old country church. Let's join your friend and mine, Ramblin' Lou, at the old country church.
1: Well, thank you, and a very pleasant good evening, friends. Welcome to the Old Country Church here on WXRL from now until 8 o'clock this evening. We've got a lot of great country gospel. I know you're going to enjoy, so kind of sit back, relax a little bit as we start things going here with the Old Country Church for a Monday evening.

dream. And he dreamed he was walking along the beach with the Lord. Across the sky flashed scenes from his life. For each scene, he noticed two sets of footprints in the sand. One belonged to him, and the other to the Lord. When the last scene of his life flashed before him, he looked back at the footprints in the sand. And he noticed that many times along the path of his life, there was only one set of footprints. He also noticed that this seemed to happen at the very lowest and the saddest times of his life. This really bothered him, and he questioned the Lord about it. Lord, you said that once I decided to follow you, you'd walk with me all the way. But I've noticed that during the most troublesome times in my life, there's only one set of footprints. I don't understand why, when I needed you the most, you'd leave me. The Lord replied, "Oh, my precious, precious child. I love you and I would never leave you during your times of trial and suffering. When you see only one set of footprints, I didn't leave you. It was then that I carried you."

This is Pastor Jeff Nickel from Holy Cross Lutheran Church in Clarence, New York. We invite you to tune in to Lutheran 3.0 this Sunday morning at 9 a.m. for a Sunday morning church program sponsored by Holy Cross Lutheran Church at 8900 Sheridan Drive in Clarence. That's Lutheran 3.0 this Sunday morning at 9 a.m. brought to you by your friends at Holy Cross Lutheran Church in Clarence. Together in God's word and love, we boldly go to sow and grow Christ's kingdom.

0: WXRL, a family tradition on the Niagara frontier for 56 years.
1: We're gonna ride the Bible train now. No, some won't ride, but we're gonna get on the Bible train. Some ride, but not all the way. The Bible train is in the yard now and it's waiting, and oh, it looks so good. But you might get bored and impatient waiting like those two good brothers over there. They passed around the bottle in the car before they got on the train. Just want to take one more for the road, then that leads to something else. Well, they ain't on the train no more, and maybe 9 or 10 got off with them.
2: There's a sister in the church, and she says to a friend, "Your husband works at night and so does mine. Why don't we just get together sometime when they're gone, go downtown, find us some action?"
1: Well, then they gotta get off the Bible train. And then another man, he's sitting over there looking at a woman in the corner, and he gives her that eye, you know, and they meet later secretly. So they gotta get off. This train's got a rule against adultery. And while all this is happening, the train is getting ready to go. But there's a lot more to get off for different reasons just before the train pulls out. But listen, it's starting to move now.

Now if you have a Bible and leave it on the shelf, that is just like giving it away. Oh, use it, don't abuse it, it'll fill your soul with grace if you read the Bible every day. Don't give away your Bible, don't give away God's Word, the Bible, it was written for sinners to be heard. Think of all the millions who would like to share your joy, they would like to read like you and me, but they are kept in darkness by a godless man.

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